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After meditate, that Brahma is pleased. And after Brahma pleasing, so he came and then blessed him. And he told, well, I need a brave son, very brave son, who cannot defeat it by any god and goddess, or any human beings, or anyone. So I need that much strong son, and brave son, who can continue the existence and the identity of Danav. He wanted, and he asked that. And Shankhachud, he born Shankhachud because of the blessing, Brahma's blessing. Brahma says, Tathastu, okay, whatever you want, you will get it. The Brahma is very kind, isn't it, when you meditate. So ancient time, the old story says that whenever the any great demons, great god, they comes, first they go to meditation. The meditation is acquiring the divine power. Without divining the power, we will be normal person. So when you get the divine power, you will be amazing and blessed. You can perform in a great way. So in the same way, there is also the tradition. And Shankhachuda also went meditation and he got great power. And Brahma said to Shankhachuda, well, Shankhachuda, you will have an amazing relationship. That's husband and wife. Amazing relationship. And because of your wife, your braveness will increase it. And also you will be very brave in this world. No matter whatever the demon come, demon arrived, but your name will be taken at first. And Shankhachuda was one of the brave that demons. And Shankhachuda was one of the, not only demon, he was a sadhu also. He has got God quality as well. Because Shankhachuda was before, in Dwapara Yuga, Shankhachuda was the Krishna's friend. He was the Krishna's friend. He was a Sudama. And Sudama, one of the gopi, he used to look after the cow in Vrindavan, Golok. So that's why one day Radha, there is a problem with Radha. And Radha cursed the gopi. And the gopi became the Shankhachuda. So there is a Shankhachuda was, previously he was a friends of Krishna. So he has got blessings. And Krishna already designed that. So you have got the curse from the Radha, but don't worry, then in one stage, Mahadev will kill you. And when Mahadev kill, that time you will come to Vaikuntha. You will come to me. You will merge one day. So then, and you will have a liberation. So that was his blessings. And that time, the Shankhachuda started to meditate. He had the great power. And when he meditated thousands and thousands of years, and brave person, he was already Krishna Bhakta. And Brahma gave the Krishna Kavach. What he gave? Krishna Kavach. Krishna Kavach is like a Sudarshan Chakra. No one can defeat him. That was strong Kavach, weapons, the divine weapons that has been passed down by the Krishna himself. So that's amazing Krishna Kavach, because he was the friend of Krishna in previous life. That's why when he meditated, Brahma gave him. And that was wonderful. And also he got the Krishna Mantra as well. The mantra, powerful mantra. Whenever he has got problem, he can use to protect him. That was the wonderful things. And the same way, there is one lady, and her name is Tulasi. And Tulasi was by birth, she was wonderfully, that's a religious girl, and she

is very spiritual. She always used to meditate, and she has got a. She was a great yogi, Tulasi, and Tulasi was always meditating, and she always wants something good, and not for her husband. She wants to meditate for her God and purity. So she was meditating there, and Shankarachuda also very brave, and Brahma blessed to Shankarachuda. Well, you will going to marry a beautiful lady who is very divine, very great yogini, and because of her goodness, her dharma, you will have a more braveness, you will have a strength, and no one can defeat you. That was Brahma's blessings. And he was, when he get the blessed, and he started to look after, where is the Tulasi? Where is she? Where is meditating? And he went to Tulasi's kingdom. And Tulasi was meditating there. And Tulasi meditating deeply, and she doesn't care anything about marriage or anything. She just want to complete her tapasya devotion. And that time, the Shankarachuda went and just he confronted the Tulasi, and Tulasi was meditating there and asked, "Who you are? Why you came?" And it is saying that in Shiva Puran. So it's very important things she told to the Shankarachuda. You know that. You don't need to come closer. So woman, because of the Nari, the Brahma also failed. He cannot resist. And Vishnu also failed. So many God and Goddess also failed. So better not to come closer to me. So you might be fall. You might be failed because of the woman power. So woman is poison and woman is nectar as well. That's why don't close, she told. And Shankarachuda also told, well, all male are not like that, Tulasi. So I am not coming here just for the your attraction. I don't care. But I just want to fulfill my blessings. The Brahma blessed me that you are the one. And if you remember, if you meditate, I am the one. So I am not attracted physically. So we have got the eternal blessings. So I came to receive, I came to fulfill that blessings. Because of the blessing I came here. So he told. And Tulasi said, well, that says the first, every man says that. But when the woman comes closer, then you fall in love, and then that happens, and you cannot maintain your strength. And the Shankarachuda said, yeah? And Shankarachuda said that, no, it can't be possible, it cannot be. So you can test me, whatever you want. And she tests that. She tested. So maybe you need to learn that, what is the formula. And she tested, and Shankarachuda said, well, I'm not in infatuation, I'm not fluttering, so I'm not in attraction, just I came here, I saw your heart, you're not beautiful only externally, that you are beautiful inside as well, so I am the one. So it is saying that the marriage is predetermined, and it is already predetermined, it is decided in heaven, and we celebrate in earth. It is saying the marriage. So that's why he also said that, well, so we are in our destiny. So no matter you taste or not, so I'm not attracted. So and Tulasi said, well, now you pass. That's all right then. So because I was testing you, and you are the person, you are the brave person. You did not came, and you do not lose your emotions, and you don't bring in the, you never lost. So you always remain in that in a strength. So I like this sort of person. And if some person comes and emotionally lost, and later on, he will go away. So I always want to strength person. So you are a strength. Okay, you are eligible now. You pass the exam. So we can marry. And at the same time, it says like, the Shankarachuda also said, well, this is also my test as well. Many girls, they attracted with their appearance, physical appearance, and their braveness. But I am so happy that you are not like that. So we have got that great vision, great aim. So our life will be successful. So there is something, some reason. That's why I came here. And in the same time, they were discussing and Brahma appeared. And Brahma said, oh, while you are debating, there was already fixed. So you're supposed to marry. And Shankarachuda would accept. Okay, we'll do the Gandharva Vivaha then. So Gandharva Vivaha. There are the variety of the vivaha. The marriage is normally it explains 8 types of marriage in different scripture.
The aiming is the Brahma Vibha. Is the Brahma Vibha is you go to the girl's father's house and you ask, and father comes and they do the swayamvar, kanyadan. So that is the Brahma Vibha. And similarly, Kumbha Vibha, Gandharva Vibha, and Naga Vibha. So there is a variety of the marriage types. And Shankarachudra wants to do the Gandharva Vibha. Gandharva Vibha is dancing and also doing the attraction, but not in a big volume. So it's like love marriage in nowadays. So he wanted to do that. And she accepted. They get married. And after marriage, both you were yogi. So when you have the same energy, both you are yogi, there will be no fight. Evening, oh, I want to do meditation. And he will not say, oh, no, this time for dinner. Or she will not say, oh, no, this is time dinner. Because both are meditative. They sit together and meditate jointly. That's why it is saying that whatever you do for spirituality, it's better to do together. So there will not be conflict. So you meditate together, you yoga, doing yoga. So sometimes you do partner yoga as well. And sometimes you meditate together, you go retreat, pilgrimage together, and nice bond. And you're living for a purpose, not for physically or not for just maintaining your housewife or house life. So you're going together. So Shankarachudra and Tulasi also married now in this point. Shankarachudra ko vardaan tha ki Shankarachudra आप बहुत बलशाली है तो आपको क्या होगा कि एक तुलसी के साथ में विवाह होगा. तुलसी बहुत सारे धर्म योगिनी होगी और तुलसी बहुत ही धर्मात्मा रहेगी तो आपके लिए भी 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

0: So he went to meditate. He asked to God, "Oh God, please give me perfect wife. So perfect, beautiful, perfect, and rich, intellectual, educated, and spiritual. Perfect girl." And the God said, "Well, I'm happy with your meditation, but I cannot give this boon for you." And he said, "Why not? What's wrong with this?" And he said, "Because this sort of girl doesn't exist in the world." Yeah. Come to the yoga and daily life, yeah? Otherwise. So, and Brahma said, "So that means whatever you have, the successful marriage is not that perfect husband and perfect wife, but that is you accept whatever you have got, negativity or positivity, you accepting." So it is saying that in successful marriage, you need to fall in love every day, but with the same person, not with different person. And also, always continuous forgive. So it's a good union, unification between two persons. Forgiveness, the unification between two persons. The forgivers, two forgivers company is the marriage, successful marriage. And Tulasi and Shankarchud was also there. So they were very happy couple. And he was Krishna's bhakta as well. That's why he did not that much harm, but he's very powerful and he always tortures God. And he attacked the Indra in Swarga, in heaven. And they always ran away. When the demon's powers came, the God always in problems. And Shankarchud, Tulasi, very happy. Their power was very popular in Triloka. Satyalok, that's Martalyok, two here in the earth, in every way. So that's why they were very happy couple and wonderful couple. They always, they were the example couple also. So it is saying that this Puran want to say that the strength of the love is powerful. So strength of love is very powerful. If husband and wife have got a strong bond, then they can do anything. So, but if there is have got the problem, then other people come and they take advantage, obviously. So that's why it is saying for the beautiful couple life, you never leak your secrecy to other people. So other people will put vested interest and take benefit. So if you see the Shiva Parvati also, they have got a good bond. So always, so they help each other. So in husband and wife also, when we see that our life is not for to that pleasure, not only for intimacy, not only for the children or family. Both of you came for marriage, for the helping each other for spiritual growth, happiness. If you understand in that way, definitely she's helping to him and he's helping to her. And this will be very happy marriage life, couple life. In the same way here also Shankarchud and that Tulasi is very happy, but they always torturing the God. The Shankarchud is very brave. No one can destroy, no one can do, because he has that number one Sudarshan Chakra, that the Krishna Kavach, second is Krishna Mantra, and third is the Patni's, the wife's power. So whoever have got a great love with wife and husband, they have got strength and power, obviously. In nowadays, you can see there is the little bit fraction in society and people are very weak. When they are weak inside, no matter you have a fame, name, property, asset, everything, but if there is a tension in your home, then the people becomes always weak. So if you are successful in a business, maybe in office, very high degree, but if in the, when you dominate in your home, that what will happen? That's always fight, then it will be the problem. So that's why it is saying in science also, always maintain the love. The one day that husband, there was a husband and wife, and wife told to the husband, always he used to be scared with wife. And he asked one day, they went to see the zoo, animal zoo. And husband saw the tiger, two tigers was playing nicely and loving each other. And he asks, "I would like to ask one thing, my dear," that husband asked to wife. "What would you like to ask?" "Why the tiger is not scaring with his wife?" So, and what's the difference? And she said, "Well, the human being, they marry, but they don't love. But tiger, animal, they don't marry, but love. So the difference is that. If you have love, then it will go together. The minute we marry, we think that is each other's asset. So that's why it's a power, the problem of power, ego, that comes. And anyone, they don't marry, but they still love. So it means like always you have got blessings. And if you have love, that is the powerful. Pati Vrata Dharma. पति व्रता धर्म बहुत शक्तिशाली होता है. इसीलिए क्या है कि आप लोग ने बहुत जगह में पढ़ा कि सीता के पति व्रता धर्म से रावण को राम ने जीत लिया. ऐसे करके आप देख लीजिए कि पार्वती को पति 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and Shiva in the same way. So if you see some other way, Radha Krishna, and everywhere there is the power of the wife and husband, when that two unions unites, that's a wonderful power. And that teaches also our scripture also nowadays in this modern society, that is the wonderful, if you unite each others, and that will be the happy marriage life and the union of two forgivers. And Tulasi, one day meditating, and she asked to the Shankarachar, well, Shankarachar, we are so happy because of my meditation, my devotion towards you, and you are also powerful, and just I am fear sometimes, I have got doubt sometimes what will happen. And Shankarachar said, no, you don't need to doubt, because as long as you are powerful, as long as you are putting mind, you are putting devotion, connection with me, and you are not going with anyone, and you are not sharing your energy to anyone, the power is multiplies my power. That's why I'm always happy. I'm lucky enough to find wife like you. And Shankarachar said that, and Tulsi also said, well, I'm also lucky enough to find husband like you. So I know you also say every day those words, isn't it, in your home? Good, wonderful, keep saying that. So in the same way that they are happily married, Shankarachar always convinced. And one day when the god are in problems, and the god, all those gods, they try to fight with the Shankarachar, but Shankarachar defeated all the god and goddess. And many gods died, and they could not win Shankarachar's power. Shankarachar was very powerful. And what happened after that? All the gods went to the Brahma's place. And Brahma said, Brahma, oh Brahma, please save the universe. In the universe, he is good, they are good, but there is no place for God. So we need a power, we need to do something. And you bless them, so how can we can place, we can back our heavens? Then they were crying, they are appealing, and after that, they went to Shivaji. They went with Shivaji. Always Shiva, Brahma, Vishnu working together. If there is a problem of power, how come they work together when there is problem? That's why it is saying that there is a three deva is the power. So that is the three forms of one power, one unity, but in different name. That's it. There is no discrimination, no fight, no fight between Saiva, no fight between the Vaishnava, no Saikta. That's all are same. And they went to the Vishnu's, Brahma and Brahma took them to the Vishnu's place, and Vishnu also went together to the Shiva's place. And they talk each other, well, Shankarsud is not the normal demon. He has got great power of wife and Krishna Kavach and also the mantra. He always meditate also. So meditation, he has got the great power. So that's why you saying that. And I heard that one yogi, he never eat anything. Also, he is coming in this Kumbh Mela. He always takes only the breathings, the air, only air, sun, that's it. So the meditative yogi doesn't need anything. He creates the hormones himself to enjoy, to remain happy, to maintain. And sometimes it challenges the science as well. The science says, like, you cannot exist after 22 days of fasting. But there is many cases that experiment. In Nepal as well, the one guy did meditation for 60 days without any food. So maybe there is that's amazing, that's miracle powers with the yogi when you have got in spirituality, there's amazing things. We cannot guess, we cannot say anything. So in the same way, there is a power with that Danava and power, meditative yogi, meditative Danava. And Brahma, Vishnu, Mahesh was saying that, well, less than unite something, create something. And Mahadev says, like, well, the Krishna already blessed that before. He is not the normal demons. He is the friends of Krishna. And Krishna already told that Mahadev's Trishul will kill the demon. And then after that, the demon will merge in Krishna. Krishna ke paas mein aa jayega. Jab Shivji ke Trishul se Shankarchud mar jayega, tab kya hai? Shankarchud fir se Krishna ke paarshad banega. Wo pehle ka predetermined tha. Then Shiva told, well, that was the destiny. I can surely help you. But let's find how we can do. And they went to fight Brahma, Vishnu, Mahesh, all the Devaganas, Nandi, Bringi, Ganesh. This time he remembered Ganesh as well. So they worship Ganesh, and Ganesh also went together. Everyone they fighted. But Shankarchud was brave. He was always, he's happy. And he never defeated. And the Mahadev also tired after it says like thousands years of fight, not only 1 year's fight. So that means the fight between positive and negative is from the many years. It was there, now is also, later also. That's why there is always good and bad, and that entity always fights each other. But finally, the victory of truth, that happens for always for sure. And they were fighting, and Mahadev is very tired. Oh my God, what are we going to do? And Mahadev said, well, we might not win him, so we need to do something. And Mahadev came back. Mahadev came back, and Vishnu also decided, so how can we can win the Shankarchud? And Shankarchud is very brave Danava, brave demons. And that time, the Mahadev told, well, until he has got the power of wife, he will not die. So that's why, for this one, the trick, we need a trick. And Vishnu wanted to make one trick. And what was the trick? So the trick is to make something powerless. The powerless means that he can stash the Krishna covers. Also, there need to be some separations between husband and wife. There need to be brings. That's why you need to be very careful. Sometimes from the outside energy comes to make separate husband and wife's love. So always if you are cautious, if you are cautious, you will not lose that power. And Vishnu make a trick. First he wanted to snatch the kabats, the Krishna kabats. And he disguised himself, the different form of a poor Brahman. And he became a very poor Brahman, and he went to the Shankarchud's house. And Shankarchud, oh Shankarchud, look at this, I am so weak. I am so hungry. I would like to ask something. Can you please give me something? I am begging you. And Shankarchud is Danava and also spiritual. If one Brahmin, poor Brahmin asks, then can you give me something? So without asking also, that our tradition is Brahmin. Brahmin means who knows the Brahma, who knows the Veda, who is the intellectual person. We love to donate because that dhan, that asset will spread the knowledge towards the world. So that's why they donate. Brahman, priest, and then intellectual person. And he arrives on his gate. So he's very adorable and kind and generous demon. And he said, well, I can give you. That's not a problem. That's okay. So, and what would you like to ask? And the poor Brahmin trickfully asks, well, I don't need anything except your Krishna Kavach, he said. Oh, Krishna Kavach? What you need? Who are you? I thought you are asking some rice or some money or some land. You are asking Krishna Kavach. That is my favorite things. He said, well, you already promised that you want to give. If you don't want to give, that's all right. I'm going. You know that. Once you promise and you don't give, what will be the result? And he always wanted to curse or something, obviously, and Shankarachari is scared. Well, all right, I'm going to give you Krishna Kavach. And he hand over the Krishna Kavach to the Brahman. So his first power was Krishna Kavach. That was meditative power from the Brahma. Then the Vishnu snatches it. So that's why when you don't take that ghee from the straight finger, what you do? Squeeze. So in the same way, the Vishnu also did the trick and snatched the Krishna Kavach. Shankarachur bahut balshali tha. और उसके पति बता सो पत्नी के धर्म से वो बलशाली हो रहा था लेकिन क्या है उसके साथ साथ कृष्ण कवच था अब विष्णु ने क्या किया कि कृष्ण कवच छीनने के लिए क्या किया कि उसने एक 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

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Then Vishnu, what he did, you can guess. He disguised himself as a demon, and he hold the Krishna kavach with him, and he went to Tulasi's house, Tulasi's room, and he just get up from the his vehicle as like a demon. And demon, the Tulasi always, when the Swami comes, when a husband comes, what happens? That they welcomes with holy waters, they bath their feet, and also give nice food and everything, and she asks how it's going, how is your health, everything, and Vishnu just acted like, oh, I'm good, all right, there was a fight, that's a very heavy fight, but because of you still I'm alive, thank you darling, so you are great, and without you I cannot live here, he's still as usual. And there was a Krishna kavach with him, so she didn't doubt anymore. And that's why later on, that slowly, Vishnu involved with her, and there was a lot of intimacy and so many things, and he involved, the Vishnu involved with the Tulasi. And when night finished, overnight, then in the morning, that because he, Vishnu, already snatched the Shakti, the Patni Shakti, Patibrata, because she's now no more that Eka Patni Brata, or Eka Pati Brata, that's finished, or it's over. And in the morning, Vishnu did not show any interest. So because he already, whatever he came, whatever he need to do, he did and finished. And he did not interested anymore in the morning. And that's why slowly she started doubt, well, if my husband, he was continuously interested, so his love, he is adorable, how come this man slowly disconnected and not interested anymore in the morning? In the night times, he was so interested, he's so kind, he's so polite, so surprised. And she has got doubt, oh my God, what is going to happen now? And she started and she showed the furious anger, and tell me who you are. So why you did this great sin to me? That's really unfair. So I'm going to curse you, who you are, tell me honestly. And she started to yell and shout. And this is my tapasya, I'm the yogini. And my tapasya is to involve with only one husband from birth to death. But you destroyed that, and you better receive my curse. She started, and Vishnu also said, oh, look at this. The in front of the honesty and truth, it need to be feared. And Vishnu also started saying, well, stop, I'll tell you truth. And who you are? Because you know that I am the Vishnu. Sorry for that. So because I need to came here to make your husband weak. And in the meantime, the Vishnu messages to Shiva. So Shiva, now I finished my duty. So that time there was the Danava was became so weak. That was the about to die, that Danava, that time Shankachud. And the Tulsi was so angry, and she find out that he is a tricky and he is cheating. And instantly she calls, well, so you are the great betrayer. You know that you separated. And you did that something wrong that not supposed to do. That was my asset. That might was power. That was my power and commitment and honesty and dignity, integrity with my husband from my wedding date. So you are the great liar, and you are the good liar as well. So best liar. So he did everything. They come with the Krishna kavach, and she calls that from today, you should remain as like a stone, pashan. आप पाषाण होके रहना पड़े, द पाषाण मीन्स द स्टोन. एंड सी वॉज येलिंग कर्सिंग, यू आर द 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doer, somebody designed it, so I need to go through it. So that's why
this is for a good reason. I cannot say no. So because of the Mahadeva, because of the Brahma, all God is to protect them, the divinity of the universe, to save the identity, to save the dignity and descendant of this universe, I came here. So sorry for that, my apology. But if you curse, that's fine. When you curse, I became light. So that's why it is saying that if you did mistake and somebody did not act anything towards you, that's the heaviest things for you. That if somebody came and then that some bite or give you punishment, that makes you lighter because you are punished. So you can finish your karma. And Vishnu also said, all right then, okay, so I accept from today, I'm happy to remain as a stone. So I'm happy to remain as a stone. So that's why it is saying that the Vishnu is very happy to remain as a stone. And at the same time, what she was cursing, keep cursing to Vishnu, that time Mahadeva comes. And Mahadeva told, well, Tulasi, I know that you are the beautiful and honest lady because of your, that the brave, Shankarachuri is became brave. But this time that we had to do this one because there was no existence of God. But I'd like to remind you that the Vishnu is also one of the Trilokapati. So the body is nothing. You lose your, that the husband's secrecy, but don't worry, your heart is pure, your soul is pure. Don't worry. After mistake also, the human being or anyone can be great. That happened, that's the incident. You had no faults. So that's why, please, give up your this physical body and converse to the purity and merge with the Vishnu. So anyway, so this time the Danava is gone. So better you have the best choice is remaining in Vaikuntha. And always when you are with us, then we protect you. So the body can be that's wrong. Body can be the, there is some sin, but the soul is not that sinable. You always adorable. Oh, the Tulasi, please accept it. This is the good time. I know that then we will appreciate your contribution because you are also helping this universe. You are also helping this creation. You are also helping this purity. And we always honor and then whole world accept you. Whole world honor you if you accept these things. Oh, the Tulasi, I'm not supposed to request you. Your husband is died there because of me, because of Vishnu. But still, don't worry that if you do this sacrifice, this is the high time. It's in your hand. Please support to Vishnu. That's okay. The whole world will continuously love you forever if you accept these things. And Tulasi is finally, she was in dilemma, but she convinced. Well, Mahadev, if you say that, if it is my destiny, if there is no choice, that's all right. But I need to be close. I need to be worshipped by era to era, every era, every ages, every kalpas. And that's why Tulasi accepted. And from that time, Vishnu Bhagavan remained in stone. That is, the stone is Saligram. Have you heard of Saligram? Yes, Saligram is a kind of black stone. And inside the stone, there is a fossil. An snake, that's an insect fossil. And that is proven. And when she gave up the physical body and the Gandaki river appeared. Her physical body is Gandaki. That's why if you go to Nepal, the Gandaki river is there. And you can find in the Gandaki river a lot of Saligram, the black holy stone. And if you break the stone, you can see inside there is a chakra, there is a mark of the insect. So that's amazing, isn't it? This Purana has been written thousands and thousands of years before. And the Nepal is just discovered, Nepal, how many years? The history is maybe a couple of thousands years. And Gandaki in the naming also, couple of thousands years. But you can see there is such a practical things. I did myself. I went in Kali Gandaki after reading this book. And I found out many Saligrams. When we break that Saligram, inside there is a chakras. And still you can, yourself in your life, you can go and prove yourself. And it is saying that if you take bath in Gandaki, whatever the water is coming from the Saligram, you will have the many, many lives punya. So, aapke liye kya hai? Bahut punya ko padayak hoga. Agar Kali Gandaki mein jaake, aap isnan karoge. So, isliye, this is a wonderful story and proven story. And not only that saying, not story,
Not that he's only conservative or somebody says in book. You can go and experiment on your own and or you can find out here as well. So that's why in Nepal, the Kali Gandaki, there are thousands of pilgrimage goes. And at the that's origination of the Kali Gandaki is Muktinath. And in the Muktinath, you can see there is still the fire, continuous fire. It's not man-made fire. It's a holy fire. You can see there. The fire is flaming all the time. It's like a volcano. But it's not volcano because of some the chemical. The fire is coming there continuously. And it is saying the fire of Brahma, Vishnu, Mahesh. And so in the river, you can see the saligram. And wherever in around the world, it is supplying now. That is from the Kali Gandaki. And Kali Gandaki is Tulasi's physical body. That is after she loses her that integrity. She loses her patibrata dharma. So that Kali Gandaki river is the body of the Tulasi. And when she gets the blessings, Tulasi, and from that day, Tulasi and Vishnu is together. And Tulasi went to Vaikuntha. And she is worshipping everywhere around the world. You also love Tulasi, isn't it? Basil. The basil hops in Europe, in America, in Australia, any countries nowadays. The basil have got different species. But if you find the original one, that is a wonderful. And newly invented here, there is in India, there is one research center called National Center of Biological Science that did the experiment. That short form is NCBS. So, and that technology, that laboratory tested, and Tulasi have got such a power, it has got antifungal, antibiotic, or anti-cancer elements in it. That's why it's already herbs, popular herbs. And later on, that Tulasi is acceptable, and when you die also, the Tulasi is very important. And in everyone's house, there is Tulasi in Hindu's house, in Sanatani's house. And the Tulasi is the continuously it provide you oxygen. Jai boliye Narayan Bhagwan ki. Jai boliye Tulasi Mata ki. Jai namas Tulasi Kalyani. Namo Vishnu Priye Suve. Namo Moksha Prade Devi. Navasampada Pradayike. Namas Tulasi Devi. Namo Vishnu Priye Suve. So it is the beloved ones of Vishnu now. So that's why we salute the Tulasi. From that time, continuously, she is serving this universe. Many, she is avoiding, she is healing, she is removing many difficulties, cancers, all the sickness. That is, she has got the power. That's why if you are also flying back to Europe, it's better if you're quarantined, if your custom allow you. So take some Tulasi seed with you, if you haven't already done this. And Tulasi is the wonderful, it need to go everywhere. And this is for the human welfare. Everyone deserves to take advantage from this divine herbs, Tulasi. That's why Tulasi is worshipped every Krishna temple, every Vishnu temples. And Tulasi is offering to Saligram. And Saligram is amazing holy stone, black stone, that is not available anywhere around the world except Himalayas in the Kali Gandaki River in Nepal. So anytime if you go, you can find Saligram. Maybe you can see and have a look somewhere else here also. That is what is the Saligram. So that is the holy Vishnu's stone. That because of the curse of the Tulasi, it is saying that as a Vishnu. That's why many people they keep at least 5 Saligrams. The 5 Saligrams, one represents Shiva, one for Surya, the sun, one for Devi, one for Ganesh, and one for Vishnu. This Pancha Devata. So everyone, they worship Panchayan in their home. In Panchayan, that's a 5 Saligrams. So everyone can keep in Saligram and Tulasi. It has got medicinal benefits, herbs. And also whenever you sick, whenever you have a problem, that you go to hospital. In hospital, what they do first? Then they supply. First is oxygen mask. So nature will give you oxygen masks in your home. When you plant Tulasi in front of your a door in your flower plant, that is continuously for free, without ambulance, without doctors, without anything, she's going to give you free. That Tulasi is oxygens, and that herbs is useful for your anything, for fever, for tonsillitis, for back pain, for any difficulties, even cancer. It shows like antibiotic there, antifungi or antibacterial. Tulasi, if you put in tea,
there is tulsi tea as well. If you wear tulsi mala, that also helps your blood pressure. If you put always two pieces of tulsi, that removes the bacteria and helps you. This tulsi is the amazing herbs. When you know this one, so no matter in this world, tulsi doesn't choose any caste, culture, group, nationality or gender. It is for everyone, everywhere. It is helpful. So you can utilize this is and tulsi's mahima. 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

So still, it means if you go to Nepal, directly you can observe the Kali Gandaki and its Shaligram. And that Shaligram is now in Museum of the London and Museum in Australia. And many countries, they are the exploring and innovating and experimenting. And it is saying that when the ocean was moving, that time the plate of this earth was moving. That time the thousands and thousands of years, the insect and all the creatures, they trapped and it became the chakra. So that is in Puran. So there is also the history also showing this one, research also showing this one. So it is saying there is a quite a similarity. And this story, this book is written himself, Mahadeva, and later on Vedvyas wrote this compiled this Shiva Puran. And he wrote this thousands years before. And Kali Gandaki also thousands years before. So it's a quite a similar and easy to understand and believable. The Tulasis and this wonderful story. There is a little bit tragedy of Tulasi, but it is saying that's good cause.

Dear friends, welcome again in India. Welcome in the place called Om Vishwadeep Guru Goswami Maheshwarananda Ashram, which is a retreat yoga center. In the desert of Rajasthan, there was a beautiful oasis created by Paramhansa Swami Maheshwarananda, and this center is meant to be a yoga retreat center and a spiritual center. The purpose of this center is to serve the mankind, to protect the environment by ecological way of life, to offer all those who are spiritual seekers to find the light of spirituality through the yoga, and to help those who are searching in yoga the way how to create the better health and to protect their health. So welcome in this center and welcome also in this practicing hall. You can see that there are pictures of holy saints, holy masters, yoga teachers from India. They are the masters and they create a lineage which begins from Sri Alakpuriji, Himalayan master, who gave the yoga science to his disciple Sri Devpuriji and then to Bhagavan Sri Deep Narayan Mahaprabhuji. And then the light of yoga and the teaching of the science of the yoga went to Paramhansa Sri Swami Madhavanandaji and to Paramhansa Sri Swami Maheshwaranandaji called Swamiji. He brought the science and the light of yoga to Europe, and this compact, authentic and uninterrupted stream of this wisdom was put into the system called Yoga in Daily Life. So now we have this book, which is being now translated into most of the world languages, and this book consists from 8 levels. All the levels are consisting from physical exercises, breath exercises, mental exercises, concentration techniques, relaxation and meditation techniques. And they also include purification techniques called Hatha Yoga Kriyas. And the big part of yoga is also called Karma Yoga, which means simply to serve all human beings, to love each other, to cooperate together, and to improve social health. Another part of yoga is also a vegetarian way of life. And we are now and today practicing, continuing our practice according to this book. And we are in the fifth part of the level one. So as usually, we begin our practice with Om singing. Take a comfortable seat. Relax your hands on your knees. Straighten your body. Close your eyes and deep inhalation and exhalation. Inhale deeply and sing Om 3 times

feel the effect of the Om singing on your whole inner environment and also on your surroundings. Again, deep inhale and exhale. And we will begin our practice with relaxation in Ananda Asana. So lie down in Ananda Asana means simply lying on the back, legs are slightly apart, arms are slightly apart from the body. Correct your position means little bit move your pelvis and feel that the back is stretched on the floor. Move your shoulders and move your head. Be aware of your spinal column and relax the spine on the floor. Feel all the places where the spine is touching the floor and try to correct all the holes in between the spine and the floor. Deep inhale and exhale. With every exhalation, feel how the muscles of your whole body are relaxing. Relax the whole body from the toes till the top of the head, and from the top of the head till the toes. The whole body is completely relaxed, lying on the floor. And try to feel your body. Try to catch the feelings that you have now at the beginning of your practice that are coming from your body to your mind and feelings. And now we start slowly with the relaxation. The relaxation takes place by only with the concentration and breathing. So you just concentrate on your right feet and with exhalation relax all the muscles of your right feet. There is no movement, it's only a mental process and breathing process. And you just feel how with every exhalation the muscles are resting. All the tension is going away and the muscle is more relaxed, warmer, lighter. You can feel it also as a heaviness, can have different feelings. The main point is that the muscles are relaxing with every exhalation. Relax the ankle joint. 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Relax your lower back. 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
Relax your wrist. Relax your arm muscles, elbow, upper arm and shoulder together with shoulder blade. The whole right hand is lying on the floor completely relaxed, and with every exhalation the relaxation is deeper and deeper. You feel very pleasant sensations from the relaxing part of your body. Move your concentration to your left side. Relax all the left fingers, left wrist, left arm and elbow, left upper arm and shoulder together with the shoulder blade. The whole left hand is completely relaxed, lying on the floor. Also, your neck is completely relaxed, and the middle part of your neck, where the thyroid gland is also relaxing. Relax all the face muscles. Feel all the face muscles and feel each of them. They are very small, tiny, and relax them. Relax the tension in your jaw, your tongue. Do not bite the teeth. Completely relax your forehead, as well as the space behind your forehead. Feel the breathing process there, and feel how with every exhalation the tension behind your forehead is going away. Your thoughts are purifying. All the tension is going away. All the stress is being released. Concentrate now on your breathing process. Become aware of the breath, how it is entering the nostrils, and follow the path of the breath till the lungs. Just watch the breathing, how it is entering the body and little bit warmer coming out from the body. Only feel for a few times the natural breath process. Do not interrupt it, just watch it and feel it. And now we will start with the first part of the exercise, which is a breathing exercise. It is a technique how to learn the proper way of breathing, which is called full yoga breath. The breath consists from three parts: abdominal, thoracic, and clavicular breathing. First, we will practice only the abdominal breathing. So, consciously now we will influence our breath and direct it to the abdominal part. Put your right hand on your belly. Put your right hand on the belly and feel the breath there. With every inhalation, expand the belly as much as possible and fill the abdominal part with the breath. With exhalation, relax and the belly goes down. With inhalation, the belly is expanding because the pressure in the belly is increasing by movement of the diaphragm. And with exhalation, the space of the belly is increasing because the diaphragm is going up and the belly is going down.
Once again, deep inhale and exhale into the abdominal part of your body. Now we will continue again with thoracic or chest breathing. Put your both hands on your chest. Hold the ribs and feel the ribs. Direct your breathing into the chest. With inhalation, expand the chest firmly as much as possible. And you should feel the ribs and the muscles in between the ribs, how they are expanding. And with exhalation, how they are contracting. Expansion with inhalation and contraction with exhalation. You can also feel the slight stop of the breath, which is very natural for the body, between the inhalation and exhalation. This is a moment which is called holding of the breath, or kumbhak, and is the moment when the body is in complete peace. We slowly move to clavicular breathing. Put your hands on your collarbones, fingers facing

With exhalation, put your hands back down beside the body. And now we will join all these three parts into one wave. Put your right palm on your belly and your left hand on the chest. Begin with the breathing to the abdomen, then expand the chest, and then the collarbones going up. And with exhalation, the collarbones are going back down. The chest is pressing and the belly is going down. So with inhalation, the movement begins from the belly. The belly is expanding, then chest is expanding, and then the collarbones are going up. Once again, inhalation, abdomen, chest expanding, and collarbones going up. With exhalation, collarbones down, chest is being pressed, and the belly is going down. You can put the hands back beside the body, and we will join this wave of breath, full yoga breath, with the movement. So with the help of our hands, with inhalation, we go up and we move the hands up behind the head. Wait for the inhalation and start the movement. Slowly move your arms behind your head on the floor, both arms, and feel the breath, how it is going up, and with exhalation going down. So with inhalation, you move your arms up and you feel the wave of the breath running on your trunk upwards, and exhalation, how the wave is running down. And just join this movement with the breath and let the hands be guided by your breath. Breathe naturally, and when the body requires the breathing, then just add the movement to your breath process. Wait for inhalation. With inhalation, you start moving. The hands up. And with exhalation, hands down. Only coordinate the breathing with the movement. We will continue with stretching of the body with different variations. So first begin again with the right hand going up and stretch the whole right side of the body behind the heel and behind the tip of the fingers, and exhalation going back down. With another inhalation, the other part of the body. Move your hand upwards. Stretch the whole left part of your body behind the heel and behind the tip of the fingers, and with exhalation, go back down. With another inhalation, the other part, the other side of the body. With inhalation, you feel the stretching, the whole body. And just try to stretch the body as far as possible, and little bit try to hold the lower back on the floor. And when you require the inhalation, just add the movement into the inhalation. Once again, another side. Stretch as far as possible, and you should feel the tension on the whole left side of the body. And if you can, then you can also consciously relax the right part of the body, which is not being stretched. You don't need this part of the body for the practice, so you can relax it if possible. And now after exhalation, just relax the whole body and the whole stretched part of the body. We will continue with diagonal stretching.

It means that with inhalation, lift your hands again up on the floor behind the head. And exhale. With another inhalation, stretch the right hand and the left leg. Diagonal stretching. It's similar exercise, only it's diagonal and it's different effect on the muscles of the back. With exhalation, only relax the stretch part of the body. With another inhalation, stretch the other side. Left hand and right leg. You can have imagination like somebody was pulling these two parts of your body from each other. With exhalation, completely relax. Another inhalation, and we should continue once again both sides. Try to feel the tension and try to stretch as far as possible and feel the muscles of your back as well as the muscles of the leg and hand and arm being stretched. Inhalation, stretching. Exhalation, complete relaxation. You can remain in this position and start with stretching of the whole body. Wait for another inhalation, and with inhalation, stretch the whole body, both hands and both legs. Feel the lower back and try to press a little bit the lower back also towards the floor with the abdominal muscles. With exhalation, relax and continue a few times more. This practice is stimulating the whole body, helps you to feel the whole body at the beginning of the practice, and it's working with the muscles of the whole leg, whole arm, as well as the back muscles. After relaxation, remaining in this position, we can continue with the rolling of the body. Thumbs are touching each other, feet are touching each other. Wait for inhalation, and with inhalation, roll the whole body on the right side. You can remain in this position for a while if you can and if you want. With exhalation, you return back, and with inhalation, you change the direction. Continue this movement and make this movement consciously, fully aware, and perfectly control the movement. Each and every muscle with this movement should be under your control. It requires a very good coordination between the big muscles of the body as well as the small muscles. Improve the concentration and a sense of stability. After this practice, with exhalation, put your hands again beside the body and relax completely. Deep inhalation and long exhalation. Completely relax and feel the whole body. Feel the whole body now being stretched and prepared for another practice. Slowly rise up, begin with the head, then the shoulders. With the help of your hands, rise up your trunk of the body and sit in Vajrasana. Vajrasana is a yogic position, can be also used for meditation or relaxation. It's improving concentration. Your heels are a little bit apart and the buttock is in between the heels.
Knees are slightly apart from each other. The spine is straight and the hands are nicely relaxed on your knees. We will practice now Machari. It is a performance of the cat movement and the stretching of like the cat is stretching. So we just prepared for this movement. Before practice, if you know how to practice, you can imagine how you are doing only in your imagination and try to imagine the practice as perfect as possible. And when you start practicing, try to just reach this perfectness. So with inhalation, just go up onto the heels, rise the hands up to the level of the shoulders, and with the help of your thigh muscles, move with the first the pelvis in the front, straighten up, and with exhalation, the hands go down, right angle in between the arms and legs, and arch the whole back upwards with exhalation. With inhalation, you go down, bending first the lower back, then the thoracic part, then the cervical part, and look goes up. With exhalation, you again start bending from the lower back, continue towards the thoracic part, and the cervical part means the head. In this position, you can improve the movement or improve the bending and feel the whole back being bended, and your look should be on your belly. Continue the movement. With this position, arch position, you can feel all the muscles around the back, how it is being strengthened. In this position, you can feel how the small muscles around the back are being stretched. And also you can little bit use your abdominal muscles. Now, concentrate on your breathing and try to follow your breath movements and just add your practice into your natural breath process. Simply coordinate the breathing with the movement. That there's a natural, beautiful wave running on your back together with the breath. After each inhalation, there is a slight holding of the breath. And in this position, you can remain for a few seconds as it is comfortable for you and just improve the movement a little bit, stretch or bend more. And when the body requires inhalation or exhalation, you continue the movement. This practice is relaxing and strengthening the muscles along the spine, and it's increasing the flexibility of the spine. It's improving the abdominal breathing, and it's supplying the circulation and blood to the lower abdomen organs, so it's helping the women very much, and also good for digestion. From this position you go up. Again, the hands rising up, and with exhalation, go down back on your heels. And you can repeat this practice several times. In the end of this position, you just close your eyes and feel the whole body. Deeply inhale and exhale, and feel the sensations from your body. Concentrate on your spine. Feel how it is stretched, how it is straight now, and you can have a beautiful feelings around your spinal column. Relax your abdomen. After performing every asana, there should be a slight stop and feeling of the effect of the asana, and we should let the asana to work within us and feel the effect of it.
before we start performing another asana.

So now we start, or we continue, in standing position. We have three asanas, which are concentrated on the shoulder area, front chest, and the area in between the shoulder blades. First is horizontal arm movement. So legs are slightly apart from each other, and hands are relaxed. With inhalation, put your hands up to the level of the shoulders and put your palms together. Your arms are parallel with the floor in the level of the shoulders. And with inhalation, turn your palms and pull the arms backwards as far as possible. And with inhalation, turn the palms and go back to the front. And put the upper arms together and continue the movement. You can have a feeling like you are pressing something behind you as far as possible. Then turn the palms and you're pressing something in front of you as much as possible. So utilize all the muscles of your arms and shoulders. This exercise is strengthening the muscles of the shoulders and the arms, stretching the chest muscles, and strengthening and stretching the muscles in between the shoulder blades. With exhalation, go down and relax. Another practice is called crawl. It is a swimming movement which we all know. So we start with one hand coordinated with another hand. One hand goes forwards, another hand goes backwards. And just coordinate the movement and make it as perfect as possible. Be aware of the tip of your fingers and guide the movement from the tip of the fingers as far as possible. 10 times one direction and 10 times another direction. Make it very slow and very concentrated. Feel the sensations from your arm and shoulder. You can change the direction and continue the movement the other direction. This practice is coordinating the muscles of the chest, arms, and shoulder blades. It is encouraging the mobility of the shoulder joints. It is relaxing the muscles in between the shoulder blades and the neck muscles and releasing the tension. Deep inhale and exhale. And relax and feel the effect of the practice on the upper part of your trunk. Means shoulders, your chest, and the area in between the shoulder blades. Now we will just relax this area with another practice. It is forward bending with arms straightening. So slowly bend forward, beginning from the head. And bend down the whole body towards the floor. Wait vertebra by vertebra, slowly, slowly, till you reach as far as you are able. And in this position, completely relax. Completely relax your arms, your shoulders, your head and face muscles. Wait for another exhalation, and with exhalation, pull your right shoulder towards the floor a little bit more. And with exhalation, relax. With another exhalation, pull your arm towards the floor on the left side.
that you feel like the arm would like to touch the floor and the shoulder too. With exhalation, the shoulder is trying to go closer to the floor, and with inhalation going up. Slowly go up. The movement begins from the lower back, continuing through the thoracic part, completely straight and strengthened. Deep inhale and exhale and relax. This practice is relaxing the muscles which were being stretched by previous practices, and also increases the circulation of the blood into the head and improving the function of organs in the head, means eyes, nose and ears. Now we will continue again in sitting position with the half butterfly. The starting position is with the straight legs. Bend your right knee and put your right foot on the thigh as far as possible towards the hip joint. If you are not able to do this, you can put your feet beside your thigh, parallel with the thigh. Now straighten your body, relax. Put your right arm, palm, on your knee and start with slight movement in your right hip joint by the hand. And you just feel how the hip joint is relaxing with this movement. With the left hand, you are holding your toes. All the time of this practice, your back should be straight and your concentration should be in front of you, or just close your eyes. By continuing this movement, raise your left arm up above your body and straighten yourself as far as possible towards the ceiling. You should feel the tension on the whole body, and with exhalation go slowly up, bend yourself and try to put your trunk as much as possible towards your stretched leg and continue the movement. You can hold with your left hand either your thigh or the knee or the calf or the fingers or the toes or the sole of the foot. It depends on your capacity and flexibility. With inhalation go up again and again. Stretch yourself upwards towards the ceiling, and with exhalation go down. The hand go down and completely relax. Completely relax. With another inhalation, go up. Stretch yourself upwards and put your arm back. Put your hand back on your knee and completely relax the whole body and feel your back and feel your concentration also. We can change the leg. And continue the other direction. Again, we start with the movement by pressing our knee. Be sure that your spine is straight and relax your hip joint. With inhalation, go up with your hand. Straighten yourself as far as possible. And with exhalation, with the straight back, go downwards towards your leg. Touch that part of your leg which is possible and continue the movement. With another inhalation, come up. Again, stretch your body
And with exhalation, completely relax. Completely relax. Now we continue with the full butterfly. So put your feet together. Hold your toes and pull your heels as far as possible towards the body. Straighten your back and continue with this movement like a butterfly from the hip. And feel the hip joints, how they are being practiced and how the movement in the hip joints is increasing. Now you can put your hands on your knees and continue this movement by pressing the knees and with exhalation bow down towards the floor. You just feel how it is changing the ankle between your body and the hip joints, and now the different muscles are working. With inhalation go up again. With another exhalation, go down towards the floor. And with inhalation, again up. And relax. Now we continue with another practice, which is called Pavana Muktasana. It starts with lying position. So lie down on your back. And with inhalation, bend your knees. Put them as close as possible towards your body. And catch them with your hands. Wait for exhalation, and with exhalation, put your head towards your knees. And with inhalation, the head goes back down. And continue the practice 3 times. With exhalation, the forehead is touching the knees. With inhalation, the head is going back down. This practice is pressing the abdomen muscles and the organs. It's increasing the digestion. It's stretching the lower back. In this position, we can start moving the body sidewards, from one side to another side. Coordinate the movement from one side to another, and you feel the gentle massage of your back muscles. Finish in the middle and continue the movement backwards and to the front. Still the head is close to the knees. Arch your back and coordinate your movement that your muscles are holding this position through all the movement. And relax. Now the relaxation will be in the lying position, lying on the abdomen. So turn slowly to your abdomen. Put your arms beside your body. Palms are facing upwards. And your head is relaxed on your cheek. Put your ear close to the floor. Deep inhale and exhale. And relax the whole body. Relax your legs. Relax your arms.
the whole trunk of the body and your face muscles. We will slowly continue with stretching while lying on the abdomen. So raise your head up and put your head either on your front, on your forehead, or on your chin. Put your hands in the front, touching the floor. Legs are a little bit apart from each other, and put them on your toes. Wait for inhalation, and with inhalation, stretch the whole body behind your tip of the fingers and behind the heels. And with exhalation, relax. With inhalation, stretch your body as far as possible. And you are stretching and strengthening the leg muscles, back muscles. It's removing the tension and it's relieving the fatigue. With exhalation, relax. With another inhalation, stretch your body as far as possible and use as many muscles as you can. And with exhalation, completely relax the whole body. In this position, we will continue with bringing the arms behind the back. With inhalation, lift your hands above and little bit, and with a wide arc, guide them backwards and clasp them together behind your back. And with inhalation, go back. So once again, inhalation, going backwards, slowly, slowly, the directed movement. Clasp your fingers behind your back. And with exhalation, go back to the front. And relax. Deep inhale and exhale. We will continue with raising the head and legs bended. So bend your legs in the knees. And from this position, with inhalation, slowly lift up your head and your shoulders and little bit front part of your body. Do not bend your body in the lower back area, only in the thoracic part. With exhalation, go back down and relax. With another inhalation, continue the same movement. Bend your knees, and with inhalation, rise your head and upper part of your body. Hold the breath. Put your hips towards the floor as much as possible. And hold the breath as long as it is comfortable for you. And with exhalation, go back down and relax. And relax your legs. Relax your head. Put it on your cheek. Deep inhale and exhale. We will do another variation. The arms are stretched aside. The palms are in the level of shoulders. And we will continue the same movement. Bend your knees and with inhalation, lift up the upper part of your body.
Start with the hand, shoulders, and the upper part of your thoracic spine. Do not bend your lower back. And with exhalation, go back down and relax. Relax your legs and relax the whole body. Deep inhale and exhale. Another practice is rising the head and legs up together. Put your hands aside from the body and wait for inhalation. With another inhalation, lift up your legs as well as your arms and just hold the body on your abdomen. Hold the breath. And with exhalation, go back down and relax. With another inhalation, the same practice. Concentrate on the coordination of all the muscles of your body and lift them slowly, one after another. Direct the movement, coordinate the movement, and control the movement. With exhalation, going down and relax. Deep inhale and exhale. And we will relax in tiger relaxation position. So bend your knee, put your body on the side. So the left knee is bended, the right leg is stretched. The left elbow is facing towards the knee. The right elbow is facing frontwards, and you relax your cheek on your hands. Deep inhale and exhale. Relax in this position. Relax the whole body. Feel how this position is comfortable. Feel how it is natural for the body to be in this position. Relax all the leg muscles. Relax your stomach muscles. Relax your face and feel, or try to catch the feelings from your body after this practice. Ask yourself, how do I feel after this 1 hour of yoga exercise? What are the sensations from my physical body? How is my mental state? How are my emotions now? Deep inhale and exhale. And we will continue with pranayama practice, Nadi Shodhana, from the first level of yoga in daily life. Pranayama is being practiced in sitting position. So, take a comfortable seat. Either Siddhasana or Sukhasana. Straighten your body, straighten your spine. Nicely relax both hands on your knees.
become aware of your spine and how it is

is nicely stretched. 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Correct the position. 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Now concentrate on your breathing. Be aware of the breath coming into your body through the nostrils and follow the whole path of the breath into your body and out from your body. Feel the cool touch of the breath in the nostrils and a warm touch of your exhale in your nostrils. The whole lungs are filled with the breath, with inhalation, and with exhalation, all the toxins are going out from the body with exhalation. Now make pranayama mudra, which means that you bend your elbow of the right hand. Put the second and the third finger in between the eyebrows on your forehead and press with your thumb the right nostril. Inhale and exhale 20 times through the left nostril. Feel the breath. And you can feel

Egelmeng pranayama mudra and continue with the breathing only through the left nose, through the right nostril, through the opposite nostril. It means close your left nostril with the ring finger and breathe only through the right nostril. And again, try to feel the right part of your body. And feel the sensations from the right part of your body while inhaling through the right nostril. It's not influencing only the physical body. It is influencing also the brain centers. And breathing through the one nostrils is influencing the opposite part of the brain. So with this kind of practice, we are balancing the function of both hemispheres. And again, gaining the harmony, which is the aim of yoga practice and yoga life. After 20 times, with exhalation, put your hand again back on your knee and breathe through both nostrils. Feel your normal breath. Feel the whole body, and we will slowly end up our practice with 3 times singing Om. Feel how the singing of the Om is coming up from your body, starting in the area of abdomen and rising up, filling the whole body and spreading in the surrounding area. Deep inhale.

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Move your fingers, move your toes, move your arms and legs, and wrap your palms together. Make them warm as much as possible. Put your palms on your face and warm your face muscles. Wrap them and try to become extrovert. 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And you can bend down your head for a while just to feel the flow of the blood into your head and nourishing your organs of your head. Slowly go up. And with this, we will today finish our yoga in daily life practice. You can continue this practice with meditation, self

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Have a nice day.

Srimannarayana Narayana Naray Srimannarayana Narayana Yana Sri

is created by one God, and the light of that Supreme is in each and every entity. It is said in the creation there are 8.4 million different kinds of creatures created by one God. Among them, one is the human. We are talking now about humans. The human body, which is also can divide in other creatures. Anamaya kosha, manomaya kosha, pranamaya kosha, vijnanamaya kosha, and anandamaya kosha. Kosha means the quarters, or kosha means the body. The body is divided in five. The body of the nourishment, physical body, body of the energy, prana body, the mental body, manomaya kosha, the intellectual body, that's called jnana kosha, vijnanamaya kosha, and the anandamaya kosha, the body of the cause, that means the causal body or body of the joy. Within this, all five bodies is like one after other layer of the onion. With this, there are many other functions. Mind and intellect is already spoken. We have different levels of the consciousness, different level of the energies, our soul and our self. Human body have got immense of potentiality, immense of energy, immense of miracles, all is dormant. And the chakras are those centers where our abilities is hidden. God gave everything. We should know how to know, how to awake or activate. And how to utilize. The human body have got 72,000 nerves, and each nerve is carrying the energy and the consciousness. Out of 72,000 nerves, there are few which is very important. One is called Vajra Nadi. Vajra means the strong, iron strong. That is responsible for our immunity in the body. When you practice Khatu Pranam, that time you are activating the Vajra Nadi, and that Vajra Nadi is responsible to supply the energy in the body, or what we call immunities. That Nadi begins from the between toes,

the big toe and second toe. Coming up through the legs and meeting at the end of the spinal column. This Vajra Nadis is passing through both legs. Another very important nadis is called Ida Pingala Sushumna. The moon system in the body, the sun system, and consciousness. Moon is the lord of the mind. Moon is always changing. Similarly, our mind is always changing. The principle of the mind is moon. And moon represents water. And water is emotion. That emotion is the waves. Similarly, in our body, there's nearly 80% liquid that represents the water. And then another one is called the fire, the sun, that's called Pingala Nadi. Nadi means the nerve. This Pingala Nadi keeps us alert, awakened, and responsible what should happen in body and what we can do something. The third one is called Sushumna. The main major nadi is connecting to the very important gland, and that's called the pituitary gland. Other two nadis, they are supporting and connected at the center of the eyebrows. From where the light of the wisdom comes. Pineal gland. The major nadi, Sushumna, central nerve, it goes through the spinal column. Ida and Pingala, these both are responsible for both hemisphere. The Sushumna and Pingala is more or less stable. But Ida, the mental energy, emotion, flexibilities, that is left side. And mostly when the brain hemorrhage takes place, then this Ida Nadi is guilty. That Ida Nadi is responsible. These three nadis are traveling through the spinal column. The Sushumna, Brahma Nadi, also known, goes straight.
and these two, Ida Pingala, moon and sun, is moving like waves or like curves of the snake, what we call serpentine. When they are moving, where they cross each other, that's called junction or the center. While touching this both, like positive and negative poles, create the light. So it is where they are meeting together is called junction, or that's called a chakra. Chakra name is given because the energy moves always in circle. Energy doesn't go straight. The sun rays doesn't come straight. It's also making circle, round. So when the Ida and Pingala is moving, there becomes a center where the immense of energy is dormanted, stored, that we can utilize. We can utilize as much as we want. It will ever be complete, full, purna. And that nadis through which the energy flows. And that energy is very important for our life. The Sushumna Nadi represents Shiva or Brahma Nadi, the Brahman. Now this nadis, 72,000 nadis in the body, is responsible for the circulation, and beside this, the energy. When this energy is blocked or manipulated or dies that nerve, then you don't feel anything. The body becomes senseless, like a doctor gives anesthesia, and though everything is functioning, but that awareness of the nerve is manipulated by a certain drug. Each nadi is connecting to the gland systems. And the major glands are 8 in the body, which is located to the spinal column. And then distributing the energy and end of the nerve or beginning of the nerve, there is a kind of glands. Glands are responsible for the hormone, and different part of the body creates different hormones. If there is a disbalance in the nerve system, then takes place disharmony and that
comes through the gland systems. That helps us for awakening. Every gland is harmonic. They are responsible for the hormones, purifying the energy and sending further. The whole body have informations. Informatic. Every gland, every nerve is connected. If one gland doesn't function, then the nerves that takes energy from other glands. Doctor knows about 40% about body, glands, mind. The rest knows the yogis. Through the meditation and through the right nourishment and through the exercises, meditation and yoga postures, which should be very neutral, all exercises what we are doing or people are doing, it is not authentic.

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Now, each and every gland in the body, doesn't matter where are these glands, they are all connecting to the main power of the Sushumna, Brahmanadi, and they are traveling through the spine. If anything happens to one of these three nadis, or the fourth one, the Vajra Nadi, our major part of the body is damaged, brain function is damaged, one is paralyzed. And therefore, yogic exercises should be done very carefully and very gently. Now people think yoga is that which you can twist yourself like a rubber. Yes, if you are young, you can do it. But if you continue this, in old age you will have big problem. Therefore, yoga in their life is a system, so safely and slowly, which can help us in many, many things. The glands which produces the hormones that gives the energy to our body and to our consciousness that we are alert. The chakra and kundalini is a science. Kundalini means energy. Not there is a snake inside the body, no. So these three nadis need to be purified and have a very free flow of the energy or function. Every nadi is in the body, 72,000, they can be polluted. But these three should not pollute. If the three nadis are polluted, then we can be brain hemorrhage. Because then there is a blockage of the energy and blood. And that can disturb our brain centers. So that's called the brain hemorrhage or heart attack or some different damage in the nerves. So yoga is designed to be healthy in every aspect and to gain that knowledge, the knowledge of the God. Awakening of the Kundalini, awakening of that consciousness, we will do after 5 minutes, 10 minutes in practice. Have an interval for 10 minutes, please. Thank you. Well, the qualities and the symbol of the Muladhara Chakra position within our body is the end of the spinal column. The color is red and tattva is earth, the mother power, the mother, the power, nourishment, security and protection. Mantra is Lam,
of the Shakti. Sub mantra is Yam, Sham, Sam, Sham. And lotus, four petals are indicating the four directions as well as the potentialities in the body with the symbol of the pure point of the compass. The animal, everywhere all kind of qualities is mixed. All different qualities. You know, I spoke yesterday in the car. You know what we call masculine and feminine. So there's only one creature who is masculine. Others are mixed. And that one is the horse. Pure masculine is the horse. Others are all between both. Those creatures which is born from the mother womb, among them only the horse doesn't have the symbol or the sign of the chest. Other all has a symbol of the chest. But horse, masculine horse not. And that's why now is a problem also, you know very well, between the different genders. No? The man to man and woman to woman. But the donkey doesn't have that. Donkey have the different symbols, only the horse. And horse is the highest creature, highest creature. Well, I'm not going towards that to tell, but just to tell you different things. Yeah, divinity, Pashupati Mahadev, the protection of the both guider and the lord of the animals' kingdom as well as the humans. The symbol of this Kundalini, there is a Shiva Linga. Linga represents the entire universe, which has no form. And within that is the light we call Shiv Jyoti. And that Shiv Jyoti, that illuminating the entire universe. If that Jyoti is within us too, but our weakness, our desires, our bad habits is covering that light. That light cannot illuminate. If we practice exactly this Kundalini science, we will have so many clarities in our consciousness. What we call the visions, Trikal Darshi. That's called vision. Distance, far distance, you can see. So the television is coming from the Siddhi of the yogis. The yogis had this vision, the far distant vision. You can see what person is doing, what's happening. Everything or anyone, anywhere. When you further Trikal Darshi goes, then you can have like nowadays we call the fish eye or the bird eye. You can see in wide angle. But with certain capacity, you can focus and observe everything what's happening. And that Siddhi comes through this practice and through this Linga. So there is a Linga Puja,
linga kriya, linga ceremonies, and that is a very interesting, and that leads you to that unity of the consciousness to other consciousness. My telephone is functioning. I have the range, but your telephone doesn't have range. You can't hear me, but I hear you. This is that one can see, but other cannot see because other one is still not in that level. And so there are different kriyas in Kundalini, and that can make you, it's called Doordarshan abilities, Sanjeevani kriya and the linga puja, linga kriya. Within that linga is that Shiv Jyoti, the light of the Shiva, and that has no father, no mother, and that's why it has no form. Only resonance and light, sound and light. The sound is Om, and light is that vision. Everything we have, you have, I have, everyone. But there is a lot of pollution. There's a lot of pollution from past lives, lot of pollution from this life. If you can purify, one day you will be so happy and divine. Suddenly, you will feel immortality. But we have so many pollutions, physical pollutions, mental pollutions, emotional pollutions, intellectual pollutions, the sound pollutions, anger, hate, jealous, greed, kaam, krodh, mada, loba, moha, ahamkaras, the passion, anger, attachment, ignorance. These are the qualities which is in the, will be in the second chakra. So it's like one elephant goes to wash nicely, then comes out and takes the earth with the trunk and throw on his body. So you come to the master, you learn something, and then again you fall into that dust. Again pollution comes. How many pollution we have? And when you shake hand, you get the pollution from other. So that, you know, in Eastern countries, that in our countries, you go to Thailand, you go to this all, they greet like this. They don't shake hand because this is a protection from infections. But now he said, shake hand. All pollution, all bacteria, you get it. And that's why you shake hand and after this, do like this. And the bacteria said, thank you for helping. I can go quickly in your body through the nose. This means you and me both are one in my heart. I salute you. I accept you. I bow down to you. So this is a safety. So there are many pollution. It is not that you don't want to hug someone, you know, or give you the kiss here, or the here, or the here. But that gives you that pollution. As soon as you touch, your energy is going zzz in your body. It takes second to transfer all your data in your stick. It goes to your computer. But many does not understand. They think, Swamiji, why not? Okay,
then your chakras are polluted. It's a gray color. Gray and gray and gray becomes dark and dark and dark. That light, the Shiva Jyoti, disappears. Then it remains only Shiva, not Jyoti, because Jyoti is a light and Shiva is universe. Therefore, that's a very important point. Meditation we will do, I think, tomorrow. Time is gone. But it's interesting, no? Otherwise, you will not understand meditation. I will say, concentrate on your bottom of your spine. You say, why? And how? So the symbol of the Kundalini is gray, the Shivalingam. The unconsciousness, the snake, Kundalini, Shakti, energy, inverted triangle, creation and awakening. This is the symbol of the Muladhara Chakra. It means it is a gray, dark. There's a border between animals' consciousness and human consciousness. You go down from this chakra, you fell in desires. And these desires are so mighty, that's why the elephant is there. The one of the mightiest animal is that elephant. So the desires is so strong, you give yourself self-excuse and say, naya, why not? Why not? It means that is our weakness. So rare can come through. Many will suffer with these weaknesses. Pashupati Mahadev, the animal world, symbol, gray Shivalingam, means unconsciousness. There are many levels of the consciousness, but generally we have three. Unconscious, conscious, and subconscious. Awaken, sleeping, and dreaming. In 24 hours, we are traveling in these three levels of the consciousness, awaken, sleeping, and dreaming. Okay, these three is very, very important. We should mastery how to do it. How to master it. Sleep is very important, otherwise we will become crazy. We will have very soon brain hemorrhage if we don't sleep. In the sleep, the whole brain activities are relaxed. Now checking all the functions, if everything is okay. And dream is your reality. Though you are in deep sleep, but desires are there, even doesn't let you sleep. You go in the dream somewhere, late in the night. The neighbors have beautiful cherries. The branches hanging over our garden. A neighbor don't want, but you want to have these cherries. So you go in the night and pluck the cherries. It means that desires carry us out again through the dreams. And therefore, there's a science of sleep, yoga nidra.
And you should know, if you want to mastery, in which second you fell into the sleep. There is a border. How did you cross the border? So from awaken, you said, okay, I go and sleep, good night. And after some minute or second, you are gone. Do you know in which minute you enter into the sleep? If you know this, then you know what is yoga nidra. And then from dream, which time and how you went out of the body and you went to the Toronto. And you know that you are sleeping here, you are dreaming. In the dream, we know that we are dreaming. But it is so reality, we don't accept that it's a dream. We try to be there, meet our friends, this. And speed is so quickly like this, you are back in your body. That is a yoga nidra, sankalpa. That person can control everything. So in yoga, there's a techniques which can bring you into that level of the consciousness. For example, Kapalbhati, Bhastrika, just now I did it for 1 minute. And all the toxins, laziness, all energy went away, you are awakened. So, in the Muladhar is the unconsciousness. Swadhisthana is subconsciousness. And Ajna Chakra is conscious, higher conscious, super conscious, and the cosmic consciousness. That is the liberation. There we have to come. So certain way you can walk yourself. Then you need the guide. So that's called the guru. That mantra, that symbols. Everyone must have Rudraks, one Rudraks, one Shiva hanging in your neck. And

touching the center of the chest here. This is a beautiful Rudraksh. Always should touch. It's a protection. Where is my? It's here. You see? It's always inside. That balances the both hemisphere, balances the heartbeats, and protects from the, like a cancer, even a disease like a cancer. So Rudraksh is very important for us. It has been proved by all kind of research scientifically. The best quality of the Rudraksh is coming from Nepal. That has the very correct qualities. Then we have in Indonesia, also very, very good Rudraksh in Indonesia. In Indonesia, it's mostly small one, very good. And then in some other part of there is in the world. So what we are getting always directly from the Nepal, and it's beautiful. So the symbol is a grey Shiva Lingam, the unconsciousness, the kundal is called snake, Kala. Kal means time. And that time, Kal, Bhutkal is past time. Past, present and future. Bhutkal, Vartman and Bhavishya. Bhutkal means the past, Vartman is present, and Bhavishya is tomorrow. This is snake means the time. This time is three times, past, present, future. So here in Muladhar Chakra is all our past lives, karmas are dormant. One thing the God have record there. No. God have not even little bag. Why he should carry? Should he carry our karmas? He made such a nice bag, this human body, and he put all inside. We are carrying our own backpack, rucksack. We are carrying. So all past karmas, good or bad, all desires is dormant, hidden in the Muladhar Chakra. As long as we will not purify this, you can do many things, you will not come up. It's a heavy rock on our individual person. It has nothing to do with this life, with your family members, friends and everyone. They are all good, all best people. But still, husband has his own destiny and wife has her own destiny. Husband have to work out his destiny and wife have to do her own destiny. The child even is still in mother's body, but that one, that embryo, has its own destiny. There's very clear chapters divided. So, when this destiny awakes, could be very unpleasant or very pleasant. We don't know what is that. Under this room, we don't know what's happening there. We don't see. That's called Malvikshepa Avaran, impurity, disturbances, and curtain of the ignorance. We can't see through. So we don't know what is dormant in our
level of the unconsciousness. And therefore mantra is that, and the kriya, linga puja, that can neutralize those all karmas into the positive through that kriya which you are learning. So better that before the past karma awakes our senses again and confuses us and leads to wrong direction, we should neutralize it. That file of our all actions, we shall burn it. And therefore, there is a fire in this chakra also, Manipur and Muladhara. Yes. Beautiful. The grey Shivalingam, the unconsciousness, the snake, Kundalini Shakti, energy, introverted triangle, creation and awakening. Qualities and the border between animals and the human empire, unconsciousness, seat of the Kundalini, the earliest life's destiny. Positive aspect. Thank you. There is also positive, yeah? Should be though. Both are parallel. Life and death running parallel. Asuras, negative and positive, they are walking together. Good luck and bad luck is there. So, positive aspect, creativity, awakening of hidden abilities, negative aspect, unconsciousness, ignorance, etc. And which kind of energy, prana, the breath? There are 10 different kinds of prana. Prana means energy, which connected with our breath. When we inhale, this breath divides in 10 qualities. Pran, we inhale. We inhale, but who will exhale? We need a strength to exhale. So pran goes in, apan comes out. So pran, apan, saman, vyan, udan, these are 10 different pranas in the body. And this prana, we shall make pranayam practices, give quality to your life. Eat food which has prana. Nowadays all with the chemical treated with pesticides, it looks like a good fruit and vegetable, but it has no prana inside. If you eat quality food, only little, it is much better than the junk food you eat kilos and kilos. So don't eat junk food. Love yourself. If you can't love anybody, then at least love yourself. Protect yourself. First step is good food, organic food, clean. So the prana and apana. The apana, apan prana is elimination. So in Muladhara is mostly the apan prana which is helping to reject code and urine. You know, often there are some people, they can't pass the urine. So they have to go to the hospital.
they put a catheter, they help you. Why you can't? Because the apan prana is missing. That energy, the force which helps us to reject something. You can't exhale in your lungs. There's no diaphragm, there's no strength to exhale. And the lungs have no strength to open, to get air in. So therefore, pranayama will keep you lifelong, healthy, happy, everything. So this is a science of the body, mind and consciousness. So the apan, the prana is apan prana, the plane, bhuloka, physical plane, our earth. The planet Mars, the principal ahamkaras, ego. The person who has very much ego, definitely, please don't laugh, will have a problem with their anus. Will they have a problem with the hemorrhoids? They will have problems in the lower areas like cancers. This is mostly because who have the ego. And when you have ego, one day you should create little ego, okay? You don't have, but just to feel it. When you have ego, then your anus muscle is contracted. Or when you are angry. So it is negative actions, negative feelings, suffers our two centers, Muladhar and Manipur. Either you have diarrhea or constipation, or you become nervous, you break down. Many things happens from the navel or the Muladhar. These two chakras. So it is said, ahamkara. Ahamkara means ego. So please try to be free from ego. Ego is such a big rock, you can't open your door. You are sitting free in the cave, but there's tons and tons of big rock is there. They said, okay, if you want to go out, you would like to go, but how? You can't move. So lucky are they, and God protect us from ego, jealous, hate, conflicts, etc. Yes, the principle of the Muladhar Chakra is Ahamkaras, ego. The principle of the Rudra, the pride. Precious stone to treat this all. Onyx and metal is lead. Mineral calcium, characteristic quality is karma, the passion. All creatures are victim of the passion. And that creates lot of ego, hate, jealous, conflict, ignorance,
greed, etc. This one energy, one power, have many friends around in order to fulfill this one desire. Sensitivity, alasya. And when you can't do something, you can't reach something, then you are lazy. So lazy, so lazy. So lazy person should know the greatest enemy of the human is the laziness. If you want to achieve something, then say goodbye to laziness. Go under the shower, take very cold shower. Laziness will go away because laziness doesn't like the cold. Discipline we need. So what they, in business language in America, they used to say, the key to success is self-discipline. Anything you want to achieve, keep the self-discipline. With the discipline, you will achieve everything slowly, slowly, slowly. And the senses organs, which have the senses on it, is connected to the nose. Smell. We call gran. Smell makes many crazy. So everybody is doing shh, shh. No? Never go near the bees, honeybees, after they spray. They don't like it all. They will attack you. So don't go near where the bees are. So nose, smell. This smell is connected to Muladhara. You see, from Muladhara to the here, very sensitive point. So smell is to make you happy, relaxed and good. There are bad smells, there are good smells. So smell is not bad, that you should take flowers and these and good things. But you should know the certain smells is always leads you to that Muladhara chakra. And there is sitting someone on the border. Anger, hate, jealous, so and so and so. But smell is so fine, you can't hold. There's one poem. Prem supaye na supe, prem kare prakash, दाबी दुबी रहे नहीं कस्तूरी की बास. Understand? That's it. प्रेम सुपाए न सुपे. Love you cannot hide. Doesn't matter how much you will try, but you can't hide the love. Prem supaye na supe, prem kare prakash. That love makes the light. If it's a real prem. You love dog, you love elephant, you love this, you love your friends, you love everyone. A lovely person. Appearance is like a light is appearing. And if it is a desires, negative, then you can hide it completely. But the real love opens your heart and your eyes.
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That kind of prem, the light and devotion to God, it will enlighten us. So nose is given to protect, and God said, don't eat junk food. Junk food and organic healthy food, what is the difference? How we should know? The healthy food, as long as you chew, it creates more taste in the mouth. And you will have all the times good smell from your mouth, the healthy food, organic. And junk food, if you chew for 1 minute, you will feel vomiting. That's why fast food means quickly, quickly. Throw it in the garbage. So energy, so many layers and layers and layers of energy is within us. How can we say that I am pure and I am crystal clear? We are not. This is only one Muladhara Chakra. Oh my God, what will others speak? They are also not harmless. Oh, there is also a lot of harms. Even you come to this chakra, Anahat Chakra is beautiful. But also there is some qualities which we will come maybe in these 4 days. Tomorrow we must have meditation. Don't give me other subject. Yes, sensitivities, alasya, the laziness, sense of organs is nose. The future, grand elimination. The future, not future. Taste, bitter. So the taste of this all is bitter. We want sweet, no? Through our Khechari Mudra. Quality, contraction, sankochana, part of the body, asti, the bones, from the Muladhara Chakra, in the whole body, the bones are representing that also. Sections means also this, the urine. So code and urine, because there is apanas prana, and that needs us very much. That is all our body's poison is reduced. Well, we are coming very soon to the path. Gland and plexus and other names of the chakras, read it in your book. Tomorrow we will meditate on this and it will be more clear for you what I'm telling you. The instructions for meditation, how to gently, without pain, without suffering, without feeling, we can purify our chakras, Muladhara Chakra. So tomorrow will be meditation on the Muladhara Chakra. Today I wish you all the best. Good evening. And good night, and tonight, this evening, please observe how did you went from awakened to the sleep. This is the first test, and then I will tell you about dream. Dream will be so beautiful then, but there I will give you a lot of homework.

There's only one homework. How will you fell in the sleep? The border I want to know. And it can happen if you can't manage. Then you will not be able to sleep. I have to sleep. I have to go airport earlier. I have to sleep. Oh God, did I pack everything? Yes, I will sleep. I'm sleeping. Maybe alarm, should I look if alarm is on or not? I can't sleep. So, if you try to observe your sleep, you can't sleep. So become the master of sleep. Hari Om, wish you all the best. All bhaktas everywhere, bless you. Siddhev Purishi, bless you. Mahaprabhuji, bless you. Guruji, bless you. Om Naham Karata.

0: Sri Swami Shivanandji Maharaja Ki, Vishwaguru Mahamandaleshwar Sri Swami Maheshwaranandji Gurudeva Ki, Jai Swami Avatarpuri Ji Maharaja Ki, Jai Ho.
1: In the Vedas and in the Puranas, it is said that in the lotus feet of Gurudev, all the pilgrimages are residing.
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1: Even to learn ABCD or anything, we were taught by our parents, we were taught in schools, we were taught in colleges. Anyone who gives us any type of knowledge is a guru.
2: Ať už se naučíme třeba abecedu, cokoliv, co se naučíme nového, ať už od rodičů ve škole, od učitelů, kdokoliv, kdo nás něco naučí, to je náš guru.
1: Parents, teachers, friends, brothers, younger, older, doesn't matter. From wherever we can gain any type of knowledge, we should gain.

Thank you, Sister Sanjeevini. As you, and means the meaning of your name. Yes, the name Sanjeevini. I think some of you must know who knows the word, what is the Sanjeevini? Raise your hand up, please. 1, 2, 3, 4, 5, 6, 7, 8, 9, 10. Whenever we, it is a Indian tradition that is not only tradition, but it's ceremony or it's prayer or it is a wish that our activities, what we begin, should be successful. For that we pray. And then we begin so that it becomes successful. In every religion, I think there is certain prayers to Almighty for the success, for the blessing. And so we first of all, we adore, we pray, we remember, we worship in one sentence, and that is first is God, Sri Ganesha. Ganesha, Gan Ish. It is the God of all, the God of the God. First worshipped is Sri Ganesha. If we remember that Ganesha, all our wish will be fulfilled. And if we have a negative wish, then Ganesha will fulfill that you will not do negative. So he will protect you, your brain, it will change. When we do something negative, bad, Ganesha will not let go our words and our thoughts further in someone to the negative attack. There will be the barrier of the protection, Ganesha. So first we say Sri Ganesha. Ganesh ji is a long story. While there's a form of the Ganesha story, and it has the face, head of the elephant, that is another capacity or capital. Ganesh is not that form which we see, but he is the protector of the entire universe.
and very ancient animal on our earth now is the elephant. And when you see the elephant are coming towards you, when he is crossing the way, we are going this side, he is going that side, it's a good luck, very good luck. But not wild forest, when the elephant comes, you should give him respect, distance respect. Then we said the prayer means request to get a blessing of our, who's yours, mine, etc., the Master. Gurur Brahma, Gurur Vishnu, Guru Devo Maheshwarah, Guru Shakshak, Parabrahm, Tasme, Sri Guru Ve Nama. This is a mantra. Dhyan mulam Guru Murti, Puja mulam Guru Padam, Mantra mulam Guru Vakyam, Moksha mulam Guru Kripa. That all these three, all these three dignities or goddess, Brahma, Vishnu, Shiva. The Shiva is creator, first creator. The Shiva has no father, no mother. He who has manifested himself. Anant Brahmand, endless universe. Nothing is there, just dark blue space, nothing, neither moon nor the sun, like that, etc. Everything is created then after. So there are billions of the yugas, centuries, Satyuga, Dwapar Yuga, Treta Yuga, and now we are in Kali Yuga, Iron Time. But these four yugas have changed. It's only one circle. From east you go, south, west, north and east. One circle only. So how many circles these yugas again came, and every time there are these three principles. The Brahma is a creator, Vishnu is a protector, and Shiva is manifestator, and he is manifesting and he is also dissolving. So all these three is principle is in that one who is the master, Guru Brahma. That what means the guru? Guru means, gu means dark, and ru means the light. He who leads us from the darkness of the ignorance to the light of the knowledge, the wisdom. That is the word guru. It's not the physical form. That is something different. How do you become, let's say, the pilot who is taking jumbo jet, very big, and flying 12 hours, 13, 14 hours continuously,
and landing exactly like a bird landing in the nest. The bird, I flying very quickly coming. She have little eggs in the nest. And she comes so gently, lands there. Not just 1 centimeter she's moving different, or left or right, otherwise all the eggs will fall down. So best, the pilot is the birds. And they have learned how the bird is landing. And we will see exactly how the bird is landing. First going little down, but then up, and her tail is coming down and landing so softly. So aeroplane is coming down, but at the time of the landing is like that. The first back wheels and then that one. So, sorry. There are still some cold air. Anyhow, so now there is this little young man sitting. And he decided to become pilot. But at the present, he cannot. But he decided to do it, and he will do it, and he will become a pilot, and he will become the best pilot. But he is the same person. The same name, same body, same brain, everything is the same person. But how do we call him a pilot? He said, okay, I can also take off. Oh God. Sit in the cockpit and say, now fly. No. No, please, no. Yes? And who have mastery, that's called a master pilot, smoothly takes off like a bird is flying. And exactly centimeter to centimeter, sorry, landing there comfortably. And people like us, we said, thanks to God. Previously always people were thanks the pilot, but nowadays it's different. So now I'm giving you a definition of the master, guru and disciples and other. So body is the same. Everything, hair color, eyes color, skin color, everything. You are the same. But you are the pilot and other is not. Or one is a surgeon, a doctor. Okay, lie down on the table, operation theater, give little injection, you are in an ananda, samadhi. Bless, yeah? And the doctor coming and cutting the stomach. If you are standing there near and doing operation your father's and cutting the good everything. But he is the surgeon, he is a doctor, he knows what he is doing and how he is doing and how he will again close everything and now clean it and after bring your father as healthy and good. Everything is done good. So that is a knowledge. That is a guru. That is the guru. So when I come on the satsang,
I come to the stage, I want to talk. Mentally, I pray to my master, to Ganesh, Dev Puriji, Mahaprabhuji, Alak Puriji, our Holy Guruji. There are certain places in the body, heart, the place of the Guru, heart, Lord,

0: Gurudev, please be in my heart. Vocal cord, please, this is a Saraswati, the words, the speaking. Please sit in my vocal cord. And in the Sahasrara Chakra, in the head, Lord, give me that knowledge, give me that strength. Speak yourself within me. Take my body as only the instrument. Then you will see that your talk, your thing, everything will be very successful and very nice because it is someone else is talking in you. Otherwise, I will say, ladies and gentlemen, today is a beautiful day. I am very happy you are all here. I welcome you. That is a different. How many years you know me?
1: 25 years.
0: 25, thank you. How many years you know? 43, yes. Did you ever see me that I'm reading and talking?
1: No.
0: It goes from itself, all subject. But it's not me who's talking. I'm only media. I'm only instrument. It is He who is leading that everything. Like the Supreme, the God, He is the giver. He is the guider. He is a protector. And we pray at that. Therefore, it is said in mantra, Guru Brahma. It means He who removes the darkness of the ignorance and gives the light of the knowledge. That means the Brahma means creating in you creativity mentally for your duties, for your job, for your whatever you want to do. This is a Brahma who is creating in you that. Guru Vishnu. Vishnu is that what we call the God who is protecting. He is in our body. Not that Vishnu is somewhere sitting on the ocean or somewhere. This is our some kind of image. But Vishnu is within you. Brahma is here. Vishnu is a protector. He is protecting us from all negatives and this. And the Shiva is the liberator. It's called Sarjanhara and Visarjanhara. Sarjanhara, not surgeon as a doctor, but is a good name, a surgeon, doctor. Sarjanhara, he is creating again, makes the whole body again in order. And Visarjanhara, and he who will let it go, Hari Om Tatsat. So, Sarjanhara and Visarjanhara, this is the principle called the Shiva. So, Brahma is giving us creativity, our thoughts, everything. And when you don't follow, and you are doing something wrong, don't blame the Gurudev, don't blame the Brahma. So then it's a what kind of title we give. Guru Brahma, Guru Vishnu, Guru Deva Maheshwara, Guru Shakshak, Parabrahma Tasme, Sri Guru Venama. He is that, the highest, this is declared by the whole universal divinities, gods. So what to do? Dhyan Mulam Guru Murti. meditate, follow the Gurudev. It means dhyana, awareness. With your awareness, listen. Don't forget or just sleep. Concentration. With the concentration, aware of each and every word. That is for you as a meditation to be successful. Dhyan mulam Guru Murti, puja mulam Guru Padam. And therefore we are thankful to that who gives us that knowledge. Mantra mulam Guru Vakyam. And therefore the best mantra what you want to have, that is the follow the words, the instructions of the master. There is a co-pilot and the learning pilot. Now the learning pilot is taking off, but that co-pilot is watching very carefully that this learner doesn't make mistake. If he make mistake, then it's both are Hari Om Tat Sat. And so it means that master is that who is always observing, warning, giving you the correct instructions. So Guru Vakya, follow the instruction or the words of the master. If the co-pilot will say, press that button, then you will press that button. So similarly, this is, I'm just comparing that how I can give you the understanding what is a master. So mantra mulam Guru Vakyam, the best mantra, best instruction is the words of the co-pilot or co-driver, etc. Similarly is that master, mantra. Moksha mulam Gurur Kripa. And therefore it is said, the liberation. What means the liberation? There is two. One is that you die and you will come again back. So birth and death. This is a cycle everywhere. So that mother and that father, they pray to Almighty. Say to God, Lord, Allah, whatever who's saying, who have no form. So that father and mother said, which soul will come in the womb of my wife or womb of my mother herself, she will say. That child will have now, this soul have only once birth. Then will be no more birth, because through my teachings, through my instructions and love to the child, give such instruction that my child will become Brahmagyani or will go to the supreme, highest level of the consciousness or to the God. There is no heaven and there is no hell. Because if it is a heaven, then there must not be a hell at all. Or if there is a hell, then there must be not the heaven. So heaven is a quarter. Hell is a quarter. But that soul want to come to the anant, endless. All heaven and hell in one, everything in that one universe. And we want to liberate all. It means this soul will not come back to any kind of the life. It's not that this soul will only come back to the human life. No, it can go to the any creatures. Karma, the destiny, and destiny is that path which is leading us according to our wish, which path we are going. So one is going Atlanta, other is going to New York, other is going to the Toronto, and other is going to the Chicago. And when they come back, they will come again here in our ashram, Alexandria. So when we leave our body and soul is going, have different destinations. But Bhagavan Krishna said, you have different path, destination. Ultimately, it's only one, I am there. All you will be there coming to me. So again, we come back to that point. But this other way, birth and death, birth and death. And we know, yesterday we spoke, how many difficulties the soul is in the astral world. There is no one can hear you. No one can see you. No one can tell you, I'm sorry for you, or I'm happy for you. We don't know through which situation that soul have to go through. You can say torturing, or you can say escorted. Like a president is coming, how many escorts are there taking him very safely to the White House? Yes? So similarly, when you have good luck, dharma, good done, then your soul is escorted to the Brahmaloka, safety. Or there is no one and you are suffering in different ways, or animals attacking you, humans attacking you, many, many different things. So it is a, who is suffering? Not a body. Body is only the media. When the soul is not in the body, the prana is not there. Body, animals can eat in any way. You can burn it, you can bury it, you everything. Body is not like that. But other hand, body is not everything, but everything is nothing for us without the body. And in this body, we can do it, whatever we want to do. You can become a farmer, you can become a lawyer, you can become a businessman, or you can become a pilot, or you can become horse rider. What you wish, which direction you will go, that instruction, that knowledge, that will be given to us. So finally it is said that mother tells when she come knows that now there is the divine light has come in her body. And she's praying, talking with good words, with good feelings. So the teachings is coming from the beginning, and before that is your destiny, means good karma, that you coming, God sends you as a soul, as a human, and God gave you everything. Now God said, okay, I gave you everything, now it is in your hands. If you do good, you will come there. If you do bad, again you go back. So we are on the border of this. So Mokshamalam Guru Kripa. So how to get the moksha? By the mercy.

nervous, nor the co-pilot. Smoothly, comfortably leads you there where you should go. And that is called the last destination is Brahmaloka. Then this soul doesn't come anymore to this mortal world, to this coming. But what karma we have done? You cannot say that now I am completely. You know, when in your border in America, they comes and checking everything, how carefully they are taking. Have you some fruits with you? Some nuts have you with? Everything, what you should not do. And you say, no, I have nothing this. And then, sometimes humans can make a mistake. But it comes a four legs human, has so good brain and nose, and he comes with the four legs and with the tail he moves like this. And your nose is on your suitcase and the tail is moving like this. So there must be something. Similarly, that is called Bhairu. So Bhairu is there looking of your karma, what you have done. So we are afraid of this. We are very afraid of this. We did innocently, but what to do now? So still there is a time that we do something good. We do good. We should not do bad things to anyone. Therefore, after that mantra, the definition, what is a guru? Again, still. So then it is said, Brahmanandam param sukadam kevalam jnana murti. Brahmanand, the Brahman, not Brahma, Brahman. Brahman is the endless. And Brahma is a creator, and Brahman is the highest of the highest. So Brahma Anand, Anand means the bliss. Brahmanandam Param Sukham. And that brings, leads the soul, dissolves into the eternities. Anand, blissful. So bliss. We are all longing for the bliss. We said, oh, I am so happy and I am blissful. And suddenly you have stomach aching. Oh God, and sometimes stomach is so terrible. You go to doctor and get my medicine, okay. Now I am happy, I am blissful. Suddenly pain in the heart. So, there are many, many difficulties still. So, body, so we have five different kinds of bodies. This morning we gave Anamaya Kosha, the body of the nourishment, Pranamaya Kosha, the body of the energy, Manomaya Kosha, the mental body, Vijnanamaya Kosha, our knowledge, intellect, etc. And Anandamaya Kosha, Ananda. Now there are two kinds of Ananda. Ananda means happiness, joyful, etc. But one Ananda is temporary. But maybe the fruits of that will come negative. There are seeds. So there is one seed of the thorny bush. But it is a good seed, nice, looks good. But when it will grow, it will become a thorny bush. Why it has thorny bush? It has its nature. It's a protection against certain animals. Like butterfly is taking the nectar from the flowers, but moving the

wings. Why they are moving and why their wings are so beautiful. And you will see there is like eye. So opening and moving like this, other creatures, they have fear. There is a big eye of someone. And it's a protection. So different kind of the protection from our karmas. Brahmanandam param sukham. Param sukham, ananda sukham, is that we did good work, we did good things, we are kind, humble to everyone. And of course, we love all. But what love means not you go and hug it. There is sitting a tiger, wild tiger. We love them. Nice picture you have on the wall. But on the real tiger, if you go, though you love, you cannot go and hug. If you go to hug, of course you can hug it twice. So similarly, love means from the heart. Sometimes some persons are all the time talking or doing something negative. It harms, does many things. So you keep a distance. Only keep the distance, but we don't hate. We don't do something against. This is the love, means we all love it, everyone. But love has its distance or place. Or Brahmanandam, or that kind of ananda that is to the Supreme, to the Highest, we become one. So, Brahmanandam Param Sukham. So we are coming to the Param Sukham. Paramanandam Param Sukham Kevalam Jnana Murti. Only the knowledge. The form that as a guru is only that knowledge. Did not say body in this and that. How beautiful it is, and black hair or the white hair or the blue hair or pink hair or etc. etc. No? No. That knowledge, jnana, vidya, and that vidya is the Saraswati. And Saraswati is the faithful of the Brahma. But at the same time, it's a daughter. So, as the Brahma's faithful, is not that, as we say, like a wife. But this has a principle with, when Brahma is there, they need the knowledge, and knowledge is the Lakshmi. And that knowledge is born out of that Brahma, his brain, his, and therefore is a daughter as a, his faithful. But these are the symbols, not like we understand now the mortal body, physical bodies. There's a different gender, male and female. But this is only here. In the soul, there's no difference. Finished. Male or the female, there is no any differences, only that one soul. And karmic, soul goes where? It is Brahma's work. So it's okay in which body you are going. Atma is equal. Some people said, or in some beliefs said, the women have no soul. Men have a soul, women have no soul. So then how do they live? How do you live? Ask them.

0: They have hunger, they have thirst, they have pain, they have everything exactly like a man has. So, we have to accept oneness. And so the soul is going, but yes, the destiny. One's destiny is soul goes to the as a lion, other goes to the tiger, other goes to the snake, other goes to the other animals, etc., etc., etc. And have to live in that prison of the body. We are in that prison of the body. And in that prison we have to get the treatment. And which treatment will be, that is according to your karmas or my karmas of this. So, that Saraswati, the place of the Saraswati is in the throat. Vishuddhi Chakra. When you read this book, our Vishuddhi Chakras, there is a Guruji's divine book, etc. Okay. So, when we talk about Kundalini and chakras, that is what we call the science and science of yoga. And that is the highest science from the Brahma Lokas that time, first from Satya Lokas. The yogis, they have declared everything what we call a science. Science means it has some sense. But that sense we have forgotten. And therefore we call it research. So it was there, but we are researching. You lost, now we are searching where it is. So that yogis or that divine, they have given to the human body all kind of the capacities. God has given all his treasure to the humans. But when God gave that soul in the body and gave everything, my son, my daughter, I give you everything now. All my treasure, everything. You are free. Enjoy. And do all accordingly. Will you follow? Say, yeah, Father, yes. Father, it will be difficult. Say, no. But you will be the higher and you will be liberated. Okay, God. And when God gave everything, then son became against. I will kill you now. So he is hiding, he is running. There are many, many stories that even the God, the father is against the son, like Hiranyakashyap and Prahlad. So there are many stories. But still you have to be strong if you are what Jesus said, Father, I cannot. I cannot and I don't want. But Father said, my son, I trust in you. And I know you will do it. And you know, we are worshipping. So this is, you have that capacities, but we were against the God. While after giving everything, what they did, crucified. Everyone, even the Krishna had a very hard time. Finally, was killed. The Rama, many, many others. So it's not easy. We have decorated him, we recognized him. and we love and worship in that way. So that God gave all the treasures in the human body, and major power all is where the chakras, and best, the main chakras, Muladhara, Swadhisthana, Manipur, Anahat, Vishuddhi, Agya, Bindu and Sahasrara, along the whole spinal column. And from the reptilian, slowly, slowly God gave this body, and there we were walking, but still our head was down, four legs, the animals. But slowly the humans, spine become straight and you have your head. And now you have everywhere over visions to all. God gave you eyes, all Jnana Indriyas, that through Jnana Indriyas you can give as a justice. So there is a Vishuddhi chakra where the Brahma and Saraswati. So we call in India, and then when someone is the best singer, a best voice in this vocal cord, that we call in his throat is residing Saraswati. Yes or no? Doctor Saab?
1: Yes, sir.
0: That in his kant mein Saraswati bol rahi hai. So in that vocal cord of that person who have good voice and good talking is called the Saraswati sitting there. Saraswati is in knowledge. See, the knowledge is the Saraswati who is giving. In her hand is all the times a holy book, all the times. Though she is a Lord of the wisdom, God of the God of the God, of the knowledge is a Saraswati, but still she has book in her hand, because the knowledge is endless. Endless. That holy book or whatever you read, every day you read in the same page, you will get new knowledge. Inspiration will come. It is the Saraswati who is sitting here, and she's talking through the media of my throat or your throat or other singer's throat. That is called the awakening of the Vishuddhi chakra and the heart chakra, etc., etc. Brahmanandam paramasukhadam, and that gives the happiness, the bliss to all and himself. Kevalam jnanamurti, and that is only that knowledge, nothing at all. The embodiment of the wisdom, embodiment of that knowledge. Ekam nityam vimala chalam, that's only one, everlasting, vimal, without any spot. Kevalam, only jnanamurtim, and that is the embodiment of the knowledge, the jnana. Brahmanandam paramasukhadam kevalam jnanamurtim dvandatitam gagansadrasyam tasmasyadi lakshyam dvandatitam. Above this all darkness, above this all fighting, this, that, complications and this and jealous and hate and this, all above. And that's only like a sky. Wo Gurudev hai, tasme Sri Guruve namaha. And so, within you is the Guru. Your Guru is within, but you are sleeping. So wake up and come to the knowledge. Sorry. So, Manomaya Kosha, Annamaya Kosha is body of nourishment, Pranamaya Kosha, the energy, good energy, negative energy, and energy can change. When you are angry, your energy is very dangerous. But your anger is a fire, and that fire is awakened in you, and that fire burns you, not others. You may are angry or to someone, but all best good tissues in your body is killed, burned. Your heart, many things. So, angry person is that Guruji said that on your door all will be stolen. And who is that? The anger. Your anger have stolen everything on the door. You couldn't bring inside. Hate, jealous, etc. This negative energy is also hidden in us. So there is a said, inside there is a heaven and the hell. The good qualities and bad qualities, that is within ourselves. Jnanamurti, kevalam jnanamurtim. Dvandatitam gagan sadrasyam tasmasyadi lakshyam. And that is everyone's destination. Ekam nityam vimala chalam. That is only one. We all want to come to one God. All we are saying, my God, your God, their God, but in reality is only one God. There are humans. Humans in America, humans are in Mexico, humans are in Africa, humans are in Japan, in Middle East, etc. Everywhere is a humans. One is higher, one is lower, one is 2 meter height, one is 1 meter 70, one is 1 meter 60, etc. One have brown skin, one have little dark skin, the one have the yellow skin. That is skin. Everyone have the same blood color. We like this, we go more deeper and deeper, we are one. Same feeling of the love. That's it. Same feeling of the taste. Everything is. Doesn't matter if it's humans or animals, everyone have a hunger. Everyone have a thirst. So look within that one, and so is similar all God. What we said, it is just our accepting, and we are adoring according to that, we pray in that way, but finally it's only one God. So paramanandam paramasukadam kevalam jnanamurti dvandatitam gagana sadrasyam tasmasyadi laksham. All like one sky. Ekam nityam vimala chalam sarvaddi shakshi bhutam bhavatitam tirgunarahitam satguru tam namamyam. It's a beautiful this mantra to understand the Gurudev. So Guru is, you are all sitting here, so many Guru. I'm so happy today, so many Gurus. But different between Sadguru, Guru, or your Guru, or you Guru, there is one example. There is one candle burning, is lighted. And this candle is not lighted. So the candle which is burning, a beautiful light, is awakened master, and other one is still not. So this candle we bring to the other flame, and we light it from this flame. Now the both candles have same qualities, same master. There is a three flames are there. One is wax, other is some kind of oil, but color is the same. Or you can oil lamp, or ghee lamp, or wood. But what is burning, natural fire, is all the flame have the same color. But one is not burning, not lighted, that is there, have capacities to give the light, but there was no knowledge and blessing and mantra of Guru, so is you are in darkness. And when you become, that candle is burning, then your ego and your selfishness is going down. So it is said, below the lamp, below the candle, is darkness. This candle is giving the light, but in itself below is the dark. And it is said that oil is your energy is burning for giving light to others. And so the master's work is only to bless you, to give you. That's it. Disciples, they can give pranam, salutations. But that master who is saying, give me this, and that, that is then different master. That we will have next time. So this, understand, awake within thyself that you are the self. I am the Brahman. So tomorrow we will continue. Wish you all the best and good evening. All Hari Om. Deep Narayan Bhagwan Ki, Deveshwar Mahadev Ki, Sadguru Swami Madhavananji Bhagwan Ki, Satya Sanatan Dharma.

0: If we concentrate and create a knowledge or feelings toward the higher, then the Ajna Chakra will guide us very comfortably.
1: Ak sa koncentrujeme a vyvinieme si poznanie smerom k vyššiemu, potom nás Ajna Chakra povedie veľmi pohodlne.
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0: The word Ajna means to give duty.
1: Slovo Ajna znamená dať povinnosť.
0: Befehlen in German they say. Peter? Order.
1: Dať smer, rád.
0: Who can give us order?
1: Alebo príkaz. 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
0: Your wife.
1: Vaša žena.
0: For example.
1: Napríklad.
0: She is working in the kitchen.
1: Ona pracuje v kuchyni.
0: And she sees suddenly behind some pots a cobra.
1: A nájde za hrncom kobru.
0: And she comes outside and tells her husband.
1: Vyjde vonku a povie manželovi.
0: Can you remove the cobra?
1: Môžeš ísť a odstrániť kobru.
0: She will say stupid. You are stupid.
1: On jej povie, že si hlúpa.
0: There is no cobra.
1: Tam žiadna kobra nie je.
0: On the 10th floor.
1: Na 10. poschodí.
0: She said, there is.
1: A ona odpovie,
0: je tam, I tell you there is.
1: Je tam kobra, ja ti hovorím, je tam kobra.
0: And he comes.
1: On príde.
0: And she is a cobra.
1: A ona je kobra.
0: So wife. I mean not she. Don't translate wrong.
1: I didn't say me. A vidí kobru, ja som to zle preložila, pardon.
0: But it can be.
1: Ale môže to byť aj tak.
0: From past life.
1: Z minulého života.
0: So she knows and she have a knowledge.
1: Ona vie.
0: Because he have seen.
1: Ona vie a má to poznanie, pretože ju videla.
0: Husband know what is a cobra, but he have not seen.
1: Manžel vie, čo je to kobra, ale nevidel ju.
0: So this is a different.
1: To je rozdiel.
0: Bhagavan Krishna said to Arjuna.
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1: You are awakened, but you are in samadhi.
0: Ste prebudení, ale ste v samadhi.
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1: No. Mat is a sanskrit mathematic.
0: Mat ako podložka je matematika.
1: Mat is a mathematic.
0: Skratka pre matematiku.
1: So your asana is mathematic. How many you did? That's why all the time said 1, 2, 3, 4.
0: Tá naša podložka nám v podstate počíta, koľko cvičenia sme urobili, preto počítame.
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1: We guide.
0: Nás vedie.
1: So that's called Adi.
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1: Tatva Adi.
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1: Adi anadi Shiv Shankar ki gadi. So, Adi is Shiv Shankar. 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
1: Anadi beyond.
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1: So now the Ajna Chakra gave you the seat of Guru.
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1: then you are sure what you want.
0: Ste si istí, čo chcete.
1: Then all these samsaras, some worldly things. Samsar means there's no sar, no sense.
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1: So Adi Anadi.
0: Adi Anadi.
1: Then comes Anupad.
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1: And

0: There was young couple.
1: Bol mladý pár.
0: And they were just married about 1 or 2 months.
1: Vzali sa tak akurát mesiac alebo dva dozadu.
0: And after 1 month is a tradition.
1: Je taká tradícia, že po mesiaci
0: her brother came.
1: Jej brat prišiel.
0: And asked her to come and visit, come home.
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0: So she's preparing herself and her husband and her father-in-law, family, they say to her brother, please stay 2 days more and please stay hospitalities.
1: A tak pripravovala seba, aj manžela, aj svokrovcov, aby sa vydali a oni jej hovorili, tak prosím, zostane ešte 1-2 dní.
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0: So her husband said he will also accompany.
1: A tak manžel povedal, ty nás tiež doprovodíš.
0: No problem.
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0: So both men, young men,
1: obaja mladí muži,
0: both brother-in-laws,
1: švagrovia,
0: they are walking together, talking, walking.
1: Idú a kráčajú a rozprávajú sa.
0: Newly married woman or girl.
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0: dievča. It was a tradition to go a little back.
1: Bola tradícia, že išla vždycky mierne za nimi.
0: And on the way somewhere they stopped to eat something.
1: Na ceste sa zastavili, aby niečo zjedli.
0: So the both men were sitting under one tree.
1: Obaja muži sedeli pod jedným stromom.
0: And she also.
1: A ona tiež.
0: And they were eating.
1: A jedia.
0: She wanted to go to visit some bush.
1: A ona potrebuje navštíviť krík.
0: So she went about 100 meters, 150 meters far under one bush.
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0: He came and he took all away from these both men's.
1: Prišiel ten zlodej a ukradol všetko obidvom tým mužom.
0: And he chopped the head of both men.
1: A odsekol im hlavu.
0: And with the camel run away.
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0: Poor girl.
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0: She came back.
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0: Sad.
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0: Two bodies lying there.
1: Dve tela tam ležali mŕtve.
0: And two heads lying separate somewhere.
1: A hlavy boli, ležali oddelene.
0: Can you imagine how sad it is?
1: Viete si predstaviť, jak je to smutné?
0: Her husband and her brother.
1: Jej manžel a jej brat.
0: She was crying.
1: Plakala.
0: And she was Shiva Bhakta.
1: Ona bola Bhaktou Shivy.
0: And she was praying to Shiva.
1: Tak sa modlila k Shivovi.
0: And Shiva sent some of his Bhaktas.
1: Shiva poslal nejakých svojich baktov.
0: To help her whatever she need.
1: Aby jej pomohli s čímkoľvek bude potrebovať.
0: I give you full power.
1: Dám vám plnú moc.
0: Okay. So some like divine being came.
1: A tak božské bytosti prišli.
0: And he asked, what can I do for you, my daughter?
1: Čo pre teba môžem urobiť, moja dcéra?
0: She said, what can I wish then my the brother and my husband gets life again.
1: Jediné, čo si môžem prijať, je to, aby môj manžel a môj brat znova ožili.
0: Is it, they are died.
1: Sú mŕtvi.
0: Their heads are apart.
1: Ich hlavy ležia na druhej strane, sú oddelené.
0: Is it that I know too?
1: To ja tiež viem.
0: If you are divine being, then please help me.
1: Ak si božská bytosť, tak mi prosím pomôž.
0: He said, okay.
1: Okay.
0: Bhagavan Shiva said.
1: Bhagavan Shiva povedal.
0: And he gave me full power.
1: A dal mi plnú moc.
0: So he said, sit down.
1: Posadca.
0: And I will do.
1: Ja to spravím.
0: And he took both heads.
1: A zobral obidve hlavy.
0: And he puts the head of the brother and husband's body. And the head of the her brother she puts in and her husband's head to the brother's body.
1: Ale priložil hlavu manžela k telu jej brata a hlavu brata k telu jej manžela.
0: Both got up.
1: Obidvaja sa postavili.
0: And that creature disappears.
1: A tá bytosť zmizla.
0: Well, at least they came alive.
1: Aspoň ožili.
0: But now question is this.
1: Ale otázka je teraz tá.
0: Whom should she expect except as a brother and a husband?
1: Koho má prijať ako brata a koho ako manžela?
0: You have to think and do something very clearly.
1: Musíte o tom porozmýšľať a povedať mi niečo.
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1: Odpovedať mi niekedy.
0: Yes. This question is not easy to solve.
1: Táto otázka nie je jednoduchá na vyriešenie.
0: But there will be.
1: Ale bude.
0: So that is the Agya chakra.
1: To je Agya chakra.
0: There comes the situation.
1: Prichádza situácia.
0: You go to Agya chakra.
1: Vojdete do Agya chakry.
0: Very hard decision.
1: Veľmi ťažké rozhodnutie.
0: Therefore everyone fails.
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0: When we go above, then we are called the guru.
1: Keď sa dostaneme nad, vtedy sa nazývame guruom.
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0: We will continue evening.
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0: In the field.
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0: 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They are back. Both young men.
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0: 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She can marry other.
1: Nepovedzte mi, že si má vziať niekoho iného.
0: It's not a European ladies.
1: Za manžela. To nie je európska manželka.
0: They were from the other Yugas. They are not from Kali Yugas.
1: Oni boli z inej Yugi, nie z Kali Yugi.
0: And not only she is suffering.
1: A nielen ona trpí.
0: Her brothers... Wife is also suffering.
1: Manželka jej brata taktiež trpí.
0: That's accepted nichts must do. When you buy sell one thing mala and then other one want to give you back, you don't want to accept. You see? So this, don't give such a statement. Yeah. Use viveka and intellect both.
1: Použite na rozhodnutie viveku a intelekt.
0: wish you good Sunday.
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0: Relax. Very nice. This is a really very nice place.
1: Oddychujte, toto je naozaj krásne miesto.
0: To go and disappear in the room is hard.
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0: But suddenly he also had the tears.
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0: Why you separated?
1: Proč jsi odešel?
0: 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Proč jsi disappear?
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0: In this time.
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1: And Hari Om and good evening to all of you who are present here and those who are watching through Swamiji TV.
2: A Hari Om, pekný večer vám všetkým, čo ste tu prítomní a vám, ktorí pozeráte cez Swamiji TV.
1: Before we start any yoga exercises or before we start anything in the gym, there's something called as pre-workout.
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1: Then we need some pre-workout. So these bhajans were a little bit to hype us up and to get our energy a little bit up.
2: Tak potrebujeme také niečo ešte pred tým cvičením, ten pre-workout, a to boli tieto bhajany.
1: Yoga, the word yoga, what does it mean?
2: Slovo yoga, čo to znamená?
1: Yoga comes from the word yuj in Sanskrit.
2: Slovo yoga prichádza zo slova yuj v sanskrite.
1: Which means unity.
2: Čo znamená jednota.
1: So this exercises and twisting and turning and all this part of yoga.
2: Takže toto cvičenie, toto točenie sa, vytáčanie sa, to je tiež súčasť jogy.
1: But the literal word means unity.
2: Ale doslovný preklad je jednota.
1: Yoga does not divide us by culture, by religion, by diversity, by anything. We are very open and united.
2: Yoga nás nerozdeľuje na základe kultúry alebo odkiaľ pochádzame, ale sme v jednote.
1: There are four paths in yoga.
2: Sú štyri cesty jogy.
1: Bhakti yoga.
2: Bhakti yoga.
1: Jnana yoga.
2: Jnana yoga.
1: Karma yoga.
2: Karma yoga.
1: And Raja yoga or Kriya yoga.
2: Raja yoga alebo Kriya yoga.
1: So this what we were practicing now or what we were singing is part of Bhakti yoga.
2: Takže to, čo sme teraz cvičili alebo spievali, je súčasť.
1: When we sing, when we chant mantras, when we talk satsangs, these all are part of Bhakti yoga.
2: Takže keď spievame, keď sme súčasťou satsangu, je to všetko súčasťou tejto cesty Bhakti yogi.
1: Then when we do our sadhana, when we go into our meditation, when we do our mantras.
2: Keď ideme a cvičíme sadhanu, ideme do meditácie, opakujeme si svoju mantru.
1: Then we do kriya yoga.
2: Vtedy robíme kriya yogu.
1: When we are helping out, what do we say? Seva dharma parmo dharma, which means seva dharma is the highest dharma, which means service is the highest dharma.
2: Takže keď pomáhame, a teda preklad tohto príslovia alebo rčenia je, že to je ten najvyšší servis, aký môžeme dať.
1: But selfless service.
2: Ale nesebecký, nesebecká služba.
1: When whatever we are doing, whatever we are serving, whatever we are doing in our lives, if it's done without any expectations, if it's done selflessly, then you are doing something.
2: Keď akokoľvek pomáhame alebo čokoľvek robíme a robíme to nesebecky.
1: When we help out someone, then it's not a transaction.
2: Keď niekomu pomáhame, tak to nie je transakcia.
1: When we do service, when we do selfless service like cleaning a park or cleaning the river or whatever.
2: Keď robíme nesebeckú prácu, akože pomôžeme vyčistiť rieku, alebo les, alebo park.
1: Helping our neighbors out with cooking when they have guests.
2: Pomôžeme navariť našim susedom, keď majú návštevu.
1: or anything that we do has to be done without anything that we are expecting in return.
2: Takže čokoľvek, keď robíme, tak to musíme robiť bez očakávaní, že za to niečo dostaneme.
1: Because as soon as it becomes a transaction, then it's not selfless anymore.
2: Pretože ako náhle sa z toho stane transakcia, tak už to nie je nesobecké.
1: Then we are expecting something in return, that I'm going to do this for you and you will give me this in return.
2: Vtedy už niečo očakávame, že ja urobím niečo pre teba a ty mi za to dáš niečo.
1: When it becomes a transaction, then it's not anymore, it's paid.
2: Keď už je to transakcia, tak už je to svojím spôsobom platené.
1: But when it's done with purity in heart, when it's done with devotion, anything that we do.
2: Ale keď to robíme s čistotou srdca alebo s oddanosťou, čokoľvek čo robíme.
1: Then that is known as true seva, true service.
2: A to vtedy je to pravá seva alebo pravé
1: When we don't do it for Instagram.
2: Keď to nerobíme kvôli Instagramu.
1: When we don't do it when we look around, we take a broom up and then we look around, is anyone watching, and then I'm going to broom.
2: Keď nezoberieme metličku, nepozrieme sa okolo, či sa na nás niekto pozerá, a až vtedy začneme zametať.
1: Then there is no clarity or purity inside of us.
2: Vtedy nie je žiadna tá čistota v nás.
1: But when we do something when no one is watching.
2: Ale keď robíme, aj keď sa nikto nepozerá.
1: When we do it because we want to do it, not because our parents or our friends or someone forced us to do something.
2: Keď to robíme, pretože to chceme robiť, nie keď nás to naši rodičia alebo naši kamaráti nútia robiť.
1: Then the way of feelings, the way how you will feel after that will be much different.
2: Vtedy ten pocit, ktorý budete mať po tej činnosti, bude úplne iný.
1: So that selfless service is known as karma yoga.
2: A tento nesebecký servis alebo služba je známy ako karma yoga.
1: Karma means doing something, the verb of doing, like I am doing something. So that doing is karma.
2: A karma alebo teda preklady znamená niečo robiť.
1: And we can also, we know karma as, you know, karma will bite you back, that karma.
2: A možno je pre vás známejšie slovo karma v zmysle, že sa vám to vráti, že vás príde naspäť pohrísť.
1: And jnana yoga is There are many Gyan Yogis. We all are in one way Gyan Yogis. We all follow in our own way all four paths.
2: A Gyan Yogi, to sme v podstate všetci z nás, každý z nás nejakým spôsobom nasleduje tieto štyri cesty.
1: Any type of knowledge that we gain from reading, from learning, from studying.
2: A akékoľvek vedomosti, ktoré sme nadobudli pri čítaní alebo pri učení sa.
1: That is Gyan Yoga. When we get some knowledge from someone or from reading or from studying.
2: To je Gyan Yoga, keď získame akékoľvek vedomosti z učenia sa alebo z čítania.
1: So in our day-to-day life we are technically following all four paths of yoga.
2: Takže v našom každodennom živote technicky prechádzame všetkými týmito cestami jogy.
1: We run, we learn, we read, we write. That is Gyan Yoga.
2: Učíme sa, píšeme, čítame, to je Gyan Yoga.
1: We do our sadhana, we do our kriyanushtan, we do our malas, that is Raja Yoga or Kriya Yoga.
2: Robíme našu sadhanu, anushtanu, malu, to je ta Raja Yoga.
1: We come to the ashrams, we help out, we help our community, we help each other, we help everyone around us, that is Karma Yoga.
2: Prídeme do ašramu a pomôžeme, pomáhame si navzájom, pomáhame okolo seba, to je karma yoga.
1: And bhakti yoga, when we are here singing, when that atmosphere is bhaktimaya, which means when the atmosphere is full of devotion.
2: A bhakti yoga, keď napríklad tu spievame, alebo keď tá atmosféra je plná bhakti, lásky.
1: There is a difference in faith and blind faith.
2: Je tu rozdiel medzi osudom a slepým osudom, alebo nasledovaním slepo osudu.
1: In our life, we always are looking up to something or someone.

0: brakom.
1: And he was in such a shock that his sleep, he woke up and then he saw that he was a king.
0: A bol v takom šoku z toho, že sa z toho zobudil a uvedomil si, že je kráľom.
1: And then he started thinking, is this the real me or that is the real me?
0: A začal sa zamýšľať nad tým, či toto je to jeho reálne ja alebo ten žobrák.
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1: When it's done with one body, it goes into the second one.
0: Keď sa duša vlastne vysporiada s jedným telom, tak prejde do druhého.
1: And the cycle of death and birth is just continuing and continuing.
0: A cyklus života a smrti len prebieha, prebieha.
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1: Then after some time you go from the cradle, then cradle, school, home, school, home.
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0: Je, kde bolo tam? 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
1: For example, me and Vikram.
0: Napríklad ja a Vikram.
1: Or Mukesh, no?
0: Alebo Mukesh.
1: So, one day, they had one horse with them.
0: A mali za sebou jedného konia.
1: And they were traveling around across India.
0: A cestovali skrz Indiu.
1: And on the horse they had the luggage.
0: A na tom koňovi mali svoje zavazadla.
1: And sometimes when the master was tired, he also sat on.
0: A niekedy, keď bol ten majster unavený, tak si tam tiež sadol.
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1: Out of his bag, few things like his towel and few clothes fell out.
0: Z jeho tašky vypadlo pár oblečenia, uterák.
1: In the evening they reached to their destination.
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1: Vikram brings the bags.
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1: And I open the suitcase.
0: Otvorím ten kufor.
1: It's a fictional story, so don't worry.
0: Je to iba príbeh, neboj.

0: Thank you.
1: I would like to wish Richard a very happy birthday. That's you. And also Katerina Milakova, she also has a birthday.
2: A tiež by som chcel zaželať v krásne narodeniny Richardovi a Katke.
1: Enjoy. 18 finally. Finally 18. Enjoy. And Katarina is here.
2: A je tu Katarina.
1: Okay, no problem. And those newcomers who came first time, we call it prashad in our culture. It means like a gift or something sweet. So those who came first time, please come, I'll give you something sweet.
2: A v našej kultúre máme také niečo ako prašat, to je niečo také sladké. 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

0: 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Or the boy, and the boy, how, and he come, how, where come inside that?
1: I nevjerojatno je kako se u ženskom tijelu stvori tako jedan novi život. 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
0: And God make both. God, Bhagavan, God, this two, this, man and woman.
1: Bog je napravio muškarca i ženu, dvoje.
0: Both those he, dono ko, ek ko, do bada dija. So this is a woman and this is a man.
1: Bog je napravio dvoje različitih muškarca i ženu.
0: And then there is something happening. And it comes happening like this very good like a human, but also woman. But she have not inside for them. So they don't know. There's no man and no man. So you have seen many people sometimes? Yes? Yeah? So you see it in your many times, but in India, you know? In India, that is, when that is this one, like in at home, they are coming and see the, what is in the child, boy or these girls. And though are not these, then there are this one people will come and nobody will take here and there, will take it out and become like that. You know that in India, how many? Yes, you? You saw that? Yes? Yeah? And that one is that nobody can tell anything very this and that. And it has power, very power. And everybody, they said yes, and they go in this part. So there are three. You see, I told you, that three, and in this three, Brahman, so woman, men, and another one. So in all this, in this, if we are can see exactly, and yes, how we will. Yes, and we are human. Very good human, everything and this and that. But woman is that, and man if it is like then. And this. So in this way, in everything is in this. Look, यहाँ पर यह है कि नहीं सब क्या है कौन है क्या है यहाँ तब आगे एकदम ये
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0: So, we will make one, okay? And this one, where it is here.
1: Napravit ćemo ovaj veliki, veliku sliku.
0: And this we shall make little more, so that all in it what it is that.
1: Tako da se sve vidi.

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1: 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The very great, great sadhu.
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1: But then where is that? What is that?
0: Али што нам то значи?
1: So then he made him like a woman.
0: Он је исто приказан и дијелом као жена.
1: So left is the woman.
0: Лјева страна му је приказана као жена.
1: This is the human. And so, look, a very, very good to see how it is happening.
0: Oh, jako dobro prikazano.
1: So, power, strong, fight, and this is that.
0: Velika je moć, snaga u tome.
1: And woman, and this is that, is very pure.
0: S jedne strane imamo snagu.
1: Very pure, and like this and that, this is always behind with the husband.
0: S druge strane imamo čistoću žene, ta žena koja uvijek drži leđa svome mužu.
1: So we have many things. Next about the year we will come again and then see every egg point. Iske andar mein kya kya itna ki iske andar mein kya hai.
0: Imamo toliko toga u svakoj čakri nešto drugo.
1: So it is not that this is not only that it is for Indian like this, and they have like
0: that. Nije to samo, mi smo to nacrtali tako po indijski. Yes.
1: But this is not only Indian, but everyone.
0: To se ne odnosi samo na Indijce, ovo sve imamo svi.
1: But they did not know meditate like everywhere. In other many countries. So they don't know what is that.
0: I u mnogo zemalja ne poznaju ovo što s vami će pričati.
1: They will say, yeah, this is my woman and this is the man and the child. That's only maybe. Yeah? So we will make one very, very nomination, very, all. Yes.
0: Tako da napravit ćemo veliki poster sa nadijima.
1: And then we will bring some sadhu are very good. He will come and he will make everything.
0: I onda ćemo dovesti jednog dobrog sadhu koji će sve to objasniti.
1: It's like this little what kind of is there power in this? Yeah, like very power in little, you know. And so, where is what? What you are where in? And yes, it is like that. And then it is said that you marry and where is husband and man, and then they separated and go to the other separators, then what they will go, they are, will come always like neither men, neither women. They are going like this, yeah?
0: Muškarac i žena kad se spoje i onda se odluče rastaviti, onda tu više nemamo ni potpuno žensko ni potpunog muškarca, sve se raspada.
1: So when we are talking this everybody say, look, we are sadhus and very good and we're professors and very good my profession and yeah, I'm doing and this, okay. But if it is a guy, the whole universe is like one.
0: Mi se možemo razlikovati i govoriti za sebe da smo sadhu i da smo profesori, da smo ovo, da smo ono. Međutim, mi smo jedno, cijeli univerzum je jedno.
1: So perhaps we will do one day very, very big and then people will come. Oh my God.
0: Yes. Tako da napravit ćemo ovo, prikazat ćemo to velikim i onda će se zaista ljudi diviti kako to stvarno izgleda.

And in that is Wu Gong Gao. The guy. Guy, no? Gao guy. Yeah. And so it is going then in this Shiva, the guy. And that's why everything will be everything, but they're killing them and they're falling, and they will go on, he said, go back. So

0: It was then here from breakfast. And you know who was make for me?
1: Znate li ko je za mene naslikao ove čakre?
0: And who did here?
1: Ko je to napravio?
0: This one.
1: Ovo ovdje sliku.
0: He was there. His husband is he's died, but he was the best he did.
1: On nije više s nama.
0: And after then was there was his water or his life.
1: Ali je bio jako dobar.
0: Yeah, one, and then his friend or his wife, there was this, and there is still that she have there,
1: but they have. I njegovu ženu.
0: But they are gone, somehow.
1: Ali nisu više tu.
0: But it is, this is here. Where is that? It was.
2: He's from Slovenia.
1: Prakash. Iz Kopra, iz
0: yes.
1: Slovenije.
0: And so it then he was him for me. He made for me this.
1: On je sve ovo napravio za mene.

0: And then what this?
1: Što nam ovo prikazuje? Višudhi.
0: So all then you see also the these animals everywhere.
1: I u svakoj čakri svaka čakra ima i simbol određene životinje.
0: So and this is it. This is the but yeah, but this is it.
1: Onda imamo I ovu čakru.
0: We have made those

0: So we will make ballpark very big, okay? Yes. And then always we will everybody come in. Yeah.
1: Bilo bi dobro da napravimo velike slike svih čakri tako da ljudi mogu gledati.
0: You know that?
1: Poznaš li ovu čakru?
0: Where is that?
1: Gdje je?

0: Then it is said, what you will be do? He said, what you will do?
1: E eu dou um cajé. Está etinite?
0: Yeah. He's alone dancer, eh?
1: Om pleșe tamu. Sam.
0: And then what it is how it is coming. Then he remained the Shiv Bhagwan Manishya Bohoke. कि कैसा कहाँ है तुम्हारा कि वो मेरा है तो इसमें ये ले बना दिया ना ना

0: So she is coming only, it is like this. But have he.
1: Ona je prikazana tako kao žensko, ali to je ono, so we, ima to unutra.
0: We have our child, our child is inside and this and that. Everything, it is every child inside and go again bare.
1: And this. Svako dijete unutra ima i muški i ženski princip.
0: So you should have a husband, first good man only. Yes, then she will come to his wife, and then it will be becomes and like on. So there are many, many things about this. We can make something very, very, very great things.
1: Ima se toliko toga za reći o ovome.

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